Let the bodies hit the floor. It's Grosso back in my normal slot, at least for today. I'll be hanging out with you all the way up until midnight, and then I am out, heading to Tampa Bay tomorrow for a little vacation. Then I fly back next Tuesday just to turn around the following day and fly right back out, this time to San Antonio for my son's Air Force boot camp graduation. The little bugger decided to join the Air Force. It's a little bittersweet around the Corso household. My youngest took off last week for his second year of college. He decided to get as far away from his parents as humanly possible and went to Eastern Washington State. Then my oldest decided to get the hell out of Dodge and join the Air Force. So here I am, all alone, hanging out in the Will Rock Studios. But I gotta be proud, though. At least I must have done something right. Godsmack, Theory of a Dead Man, and the brand new one from Avatar are all coming up. But right now, it's the latest from Autumn Kings. It's Gone, Gone, Gone on 95 Will Rock, the Rock Station.

tickets. And if you wake up Friday morning wondering what the hell happened Thursday night, just blame Tom Keefe. That's Finn's After Dark this Thursday at Mickey Finn's in Libertyville from 4 to 6. 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

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And coming up, I'm going to let you know how you can score yourself a pair of tickets to that show on us. But first, let's keep the music rolling. It's Them Bones. It's Alice in Chains and Will Rock.

The almighty Metallica on the Rock Station. You want to go see Metallica in Madison next June? 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So Metallica is bringing Limp Bizkit and Avatar to Camp Randall Stadium on Saturday, June 12th. 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Keep listening, keep that phone handy, and maybe I'll see you in Madison next summer. It's From Ashes to New now with their latest. It's Dire.

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Smashing Pumpkins starting out your 8 o'clock hour on 95 Wheel Rock, the rock station. It's Corso here with you all the way up until midnight, hanging out in the Wheel Rock studios. Got some Slipknot on the way, some Chili Peppers, also the new one from Ninth Key. I'm also going to let you know what's going on for Web Wednesday tomorrow, but first, let's keep it going with Korn. It's Got the Life on Wheel Rock.

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Edmund Willock Studios, bringing you the new one from Ninth Key. That was Happy Feels Like. Well, I can tell you what Happy probably will feel like. That would be winning your way into the Cabin Fever Getaway coming up this January. Tomorrow's Web Wednesday, and what we're giving you tomorrow is a chance to qualify for a chance to win your way into the Cabin Fever Getaway coming up. And where are we sending you? The Rio Palace Pacifico in Puerto Vallarta, Mexico, January 24th through the 31st. That's sunshine, beaches, all-inclusive drinks, and a whole lot better than sitting here in the Midwest freezing your ass off this January. So tomorrow, get on over to the Web Wednesday link at 950rock.com. You got all the way up until midnight to get yourself entered. 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

apparently likes screwing with its fans. They launched a new website with a burning Slipknot logo and one date on it saying September 28th. So you sign up and you get creepy sound effects with sounds like Corey Taylor and a couple quick flashes of images. So what the hell is coming? New music? Tour announcement? Nobody knows yet. There are also Slipknot posters popping up in like L.A., Bogota, and Buenos Aires. So something's definitely brewing. They recently dropped a new tune, Arsenal. It's their first song with new drummer Eloy Casagrande, who came from Sepultura. But guitarist Jim Root says that wasn't meant for the new album they're working on. So September 28th, mark your calendars and stay tuned. Let's keep it going now. It's the latest from Nickelback featuring John 5 on the Six Strings. Here's Rattle the Cage on Will Rock.

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Latest one for Papa Roach. That was See You in Hell. Unfortunately, Papa Roach had to pull out of this weekend's Louder Than Life Festival in Louisville after bassist Tobin experienced an unexpected medical emergency. They didn't say what it was or anything like that, but the band said Friday that on the advice of medical professionals, Tobin wasn't able to perform, so the entire band canceled its Saturday night appearance. So obviously, Tobin's health comes first, and Papa Roach says they're looking forward to having him back on stage.

stage in November, and they've also asked fans to respect his privacy while he recovers. So from all of us here at Will Rock, we're hoping it's nothing serious and that Tobin is doing all right and gets back on his feet soon. It's Corso here taking you through your Tuesday evening. I got some Saliva, Seether, and a brand new one from Dead Poets Society all on the way. But first, it's STP on the Rock Station.

lights down and the volume up. 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

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And what are they playing for? $1,000 cash, a two-song demo at Angry Man Productions, an opening spot for 95 Rock Show in November, a band photo shoot with Janelle Romaninsky Photography, a Studio East performance promotion on Will Rock for an upcoming show, and an on-air interview with Elwood during Afternoon Drive, and a whole lot of exposure and Will Rock support. 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

0: died and you just stood up. I died and you watched. I died and you walked by and said, no, I'm dead.
1: If it rocks, we play it.

We'll Rock and We'll Rock from Dead Poets Society. That was cold. It's Corso here in the We'll Rock studios with you, taking you all the way up until midnight. And I was reading an article about Primus guitarist Larry Lalonde, and it's pretty wild what he's been dealing with. Back in January of 2025, so the Los Angeles wildfires destroyed his home and a huge chunk of his guitar collection, roughly 60 guitars, pedals, and a ton of studio equipment. And these weren't just guitars he picked up last Tuesday. Some of them he had for decades. He lost a Strat he'd owned since he was in high school and used on some of the early Primus records, including Sailing the Seas of Cheese. But he says that the important thing is that his family and pets made it out safely and nobody was hurt. So he's slowly trying to rebuild the collection. And Paul Reed Smith even sent him a couple of guitars after he lost most of his PRS instruments. So still losing a lifetime of guitars has gotta hurt. It's like losing your entire music history in one shot. So let's go back to some Primus history right now. This is My Name is Mud on 95 Rock, the Rock Station.

All right, so I know it's only Tuesday, but Friday will be here before you know it. Get on out. Kick that weekend off right. 95 Old Rock and Rustic Road Brewing present the Lakeside Oktoberfest 501 Club Party. Get on out to Harbor Park in Kenosha. Lee and Jen Marr will be hanging out there this Friday. And lots going on, too. They'll have some live music action from Old Brown Shoes. And then Boys and Toys after that. They'll have some delicious food. They'll have some Polish dishes. They'll have some Spaceman burgers, some Big City pizza, brats, schnitzels, all kinds of goodies. And some of the area's finest craft brews you can try, too. You can win some swag, and you can qualify for a chance to win your way into the Cabin Fever Getaway coming up in January. January 4th through the 31st, when the morning show crew head to the Rio Palace Pacifico in Puerto Vallarta, Mexico. Not only that, you can win some tickets. TSO, Trans-Siberian Orchestra, they're coming through. They'll be at the Allstate Arena on Wednesday, December 23rd. You can win tickets for that. So all that is going down this Friday, starting at 5:01 at Harbor Park in Kenosha. You want more details? Hit up that Road Trips page under the Go tab at 95WillRock.com. It's the latest one from Foo Fighters now. This is Window on Will Rock.

0: again, it's the 95 Will Rock Morning Show Cabin Fever Getaway. We're going to the adults-only, all-inclusive Rio Palace Pacifico in Puerto Vallarta, Mexico. 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
4: Cool.

station with Tool and the Pot. And if you were at Riot Fest in Chicago Saturday, you know Tool kind of got screwed on their set. I guess because of the nasty weather rolling in, Riot Fest moved Tool's headlining set up by more than 2 hours and ended the festival early. So Tool hit the stage around 6 and played just over an hour, 7 songs before having to call it. So if you were expecting the full Tool experience, Mother Nature basically said, nope, that's not enough Tool for you. It's Corso taking you through your Tuesday evening. Got some Red Hot Chili Peppers on the way, some 3 Days Grace, and I got details on the CVG giveaway coming up this Thursday. But first, here's the latest from Cage the Elephant. It's Beaches in Tennessee on 95 Will Rock, the Rock Station.

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it away from the Chili Peppers on 95 Rock, the Rock Station. Speaking of giving it away, we're giving away a trip to Chula Vista. Yep, this Thursday. Lead from the Will Rock Morning Show is headed to RJ's on the Lake in Lindenhurst for the Chula Vista Getaway Giveaway with Yuling. So we've only got 9 of these events this fall. I think we're down to about 7 left, if I'm right. And we're going to qualify one person at each event. So your odds are pretty damn good. We're trying to win a 2-night stay at Chula Vista Resort in Wisconsin Dells during the 95 Will Rock Morning Show Chula Vista Getaway coming up in November the 19th through the 22nd. And if you qualify, you got to be at Jay's Sports Bar in Ingleside on Thursday, November 12th for your chance to win the whole damn thing. While you're there, enjoy some $4 pints of Yuling and Yuling Flight. Plus, you've got a chance to score a pair of tickets to go see Smith & Myers from Shinedown at the House of Blues December 6th. So that's coming up this Thursday from 6 to 8 at RJ's on the Lake in Lindenhurst. You can get all your details over at 95wheelrock.com. 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

95 Rock, the Rock Station. Latest one for Bill Murray off the album Kinda Hard. That was Always Let You Down, featuring Jerry McKinnon from A Day to Remember. So the list for the best jobs in America of this year just came out. And I'm going to let you know what they are right now if you're curious. Nurse practitioner is the number one job in America for the third year in a row, according to U.S. News and World Report. Then you've got financial manager, IT manager, information security analyst, and physician assistant, rounding out at top five. So they look at things like salary, job satisfaction, stress, work-life balance, job openings, and opportunities for advancement. So I'm married to a nurse, so apparently I married into the number one career. Smartest thing I ever did. Meanwhile, working in radio, I can pretty much guarantee it ranks somewhere around dishwasher at Denny's. Although, to be fair, pilots make the most money on the list at around $227,000 a year. But it's stressful and a tough job to land. No pun intended. So congratulations to all you nurse practitioners out there and to everybody else. Apparently, you should have made better career choices. Here's System of a Down. It's BYOB on Will Rock.

Hey, Alice in Chains on the Rock Station. So by now, you should be pretty much aware that we got Cabin Fever Getaway coming up in January. January 24th through the 31st, the morning show crew headed to the Rio Palace Pacifico in Puerto Vallarta, Mexico. And we want somebody to win their way into that trip on our dime, not have to pay anything. So what you need to do is listen for that jet to fly over. It'll fly over Monday through Friday between 6 and 6. When you hear that jet fly over sounder, be caller 10 at 1-800-223-9510, and you can qualify to win a trip for two. It's as simple as that. The final giveaway will be happening at Shooter Sports Bar and Billiards in Grays Lake on Tuesday, October 13th. The event happens from 7 to 9, so if you did qualify, you must be checked in to the table by 8 o'clock. There's still space to go, though, if you don't think you can win it. You can call Travel Leaders now at 833-TL-TRIPS to secure yours. It's all thanks to Travel Leaders Discovery and Fun Jet Vacations. Here's the latest one from Let Down. It's Do It For The Love on Will Rock.

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DOD with Youth of the Nation on 95 Will Rock, the rock station. It's Corso here in the Will Rock studios for another hour yet. And then I'm going to be gone. I'm going to be gone for all the way up until the 5th of October. Yeah, going to Tampa Bay tomorrow. Never been to Tampa. Never been on the Gulf side of Florida. Been to Florida a couple times, just not on that side. I was looking at the weather, too. Nothing but rain all the way up until Friday. Then it's going to be sunny and 101. So, yeah. Should be a little interesting. I'm going to get all confused when it comes to all this weather craziness. Got some Foo Fighters on the way, some Fozzy, some Audio Slave. We'll keep it going now. It's the latest from A Perfect Circle. This is Starless on New Rock Station.

So Metallica announced they're coming through. They're going to be at Camp Randall Stadium in Madison next June on June 12th. And that would be on a Saturday. And right now we want to give somebody some tickets to that show, not right at this second. What you need to do is listen for that Metallica sound effect between 6 and 6, Monday through Friday. Once you hear it, be caller 10, and we'll qualify you to win a pair of tickets to go see Metallica along with Avatar and Limp Bizkit Saturday, June 12th of next year. So be caller 10 at 1-800-223-9510 when you hear that sounder, and we'll pick two winners on air October 2nd. All the details are on the Winstop page and 95willrock.com. Here's the latest from Five Finger Death Punch now. It's Nails in the Coffin on Will Rock.

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New Rock and Will Rock from Fozzy. That was I Know Evil. It's Corso here with you for a little while yet, bringing you all the way up until midnight on your Tuesday evening. Thanks for having us on. Thanks for tuning in. And this Thursday, get on out. Get out and hang out with Tom Keefe from The Morning Show. He'll be at Mickey Finn's on Milwaukee Avenue in downtown Libertyville. It's 95 Will Rock at Mickey Finn's Brewery for Finn's After Dark, benefiting the USO. 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We're raising money for the USO base at the Naval Station Great Lakes. 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But if you're out there with Tom Keefe starting at 4 o'clock, and by the way, the event is running from 5 to 11, but Tom will be out there at 4 o'clock, and you have some tickets you can win. 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So lots going on this Thursday, starting at 4 o'clock with Tom Keefe. 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

95 Rock, the Rock Station with Godsmack. I'm Corso. I'm heading out the door. I'm not going to talk to you for 13 days. That's right. I'm going to take off, go to Tampa Bay tomorrow. Never been on that side of Florida. And I'm going to do a little deep sea fishing, eat some seafood, just relax a little bit. And then I'm going to fly back next week. Pull in O'Hare, and then go home, sleep, wake up the next morning, and fly out to San Antonio to go see my kid graduating from boot camp. Yeah, he joined the Air Force, so I'm going to go down there for a few days. Haven't seen the kid in a couple months, so pretty excited about that. And then once I get back, everything will be back to normal. So enjoy yourself. I'm going to enjoy myself. Wayne's coming in next. I leave you with the latest from Motionless and White. It's Rest in Peace on 95 Rock, the Rock Station.

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To keep on rocking on, Will Rock. It's Wayne taking things over from Corso. Yeah, Corso. I think that's who it is. It might have been Hammer. No, I think it was Corso. I don't know. I just skated in here last second. Great show tonight at the Credit Union One Amphitheater with Megadeth and these guys.

the latest from Wage War, Blindfold on the Rock Station. Oh, yeah, it was Corso. Corso was in just before me. Hammer's in before me tomorrow because Corso's going to be out of town. See, Elwood and I came back. He was at Louder Than Life, sweating it out. I was dodging raindrops and riding motorcycles in the Northwoods. How was your week? It's been a week since I've talked to you. I hope everything's good. Did you go to Riot Fest? Maybe you went down to Louder Than Life. You see any shows while I was gone? What you get into? Don't forget, it's Web Wednesday today. I'll get those details for you in a minute. That means tomorrow you got a chance to win some tickets with Tom Keefe and do some good. It's the 5th annual Finn's After Dark parking lot party at Mickey Finn's Brewery in Libertyville. Tom will be there from 4 to 6. All the money raised goes to the USO. It's a good time raising money for the USO based at Naval Station Great Lakes. There'll be live music from Liquidated Damages and Betty Soul. Tons of great beer to try. It's free to attend. You can make a donation to the cause via the QR code on the event page at the Will Rock, over on the Will Rock website. And, of course, Tom goes nowhere without concert tickets. Up for grabs, Godsmack coming to the Landmark Credit Union Live on October 20th, or Everclear at the Sylvie on November 14th. Mickey Finn's on Milwaukee Avenue in downtown Libertyville, the place to be tomorrow afternoon, starting at 4, with Tom Keefe and Will Rock.

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That's the latest from Black Veil Brides featuring Lilith Czar. Cut. And you chance to fly anywhere in the U.S. It's a VIP trip for two anywhere in the U.S. We'll fly you out there, put you up in a hotel. But all you got to do is listen for some keywords. 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So nine words. 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Man, I can tell I've been gone for a week. While I've been gone, they announced that Metallica was playing Madison in June. This is the opener. Don't miss the opener.

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falling away from me. 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

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And don't forget, maybe, just maybe, if I've got some extras, I'm going to have to look. You might want to be a part of the Casual Text Club. It's Wayne, keeping the new in your ear holes with the latest from Five Finger Death Punch from their new album, Legacy. This one's called Nails in the Coffin.

That's the latest from Bad Wolves covering Dolly Parton's Jolene on the Rock Station. I got new tunes for you from Beartooth and Evanescence. We'll get into some older Hailstorm. 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

It's a new one from Evanescence. Tell me when you've had enough. It's Wayne. Got the latest from Wake Me on Deck, and it is Web Wednesday. You got a chance to qualify to win your way into the Cabin Fever Getaway of 2027. Heading off to the Ryu Palace Pacifico in Puerto Vallarta, Mexico, January 24th through the 31st. All you got to do is click that Web Wednesday link at 95wheelrock.com, enter a little bit of information before the end of the day, and you could qualify for a chance to win that trip for two on the best vacation you'll ever take, thanks to the U.S. Army. 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

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You take a listen to each of their songs. 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And then we're going to get into the performance rounds, which will be the 10th, 17th, and 24th of October. Who do you think will move on in Bandemonium 2026? Thanks to Birch Beverages, Angry Man Productions, and Janelle Raminski Photography. These guys will be in town October 2nd, playing the Riviera Theater. 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

New Rock on Will Rock from Courtney LaPlante and Company. Morning is the name of the tune. It's Wayne keeping the new in your ear holes with Fozzy. I Know Evil.

From their latest album, your favorite toy, that's a new one from Foo Fighters. Window, got new Moon Fever on deck, latest from Des Rocks, and a whole lot more coming up. 501 Club Party the day after tomorrow. Jeez, it's already, that's what happens when you only work half a week. You know, it's like, oh, it's already almost Friday, which means it's almost time for the 501 Club Party. Hanging out at Lakeside Oktoberfest with Rustic Road Brewery in Kenosha. We're going to be at Harbor Park, and by we, I mean Leah and Jen Marr, because Tom Keefe is off to cruise the Greek Isles. There'll be live music from Old Brown Shoes and Boys and Toys, tasty food from the Polish Plate, The Dish, Spaceman Burgers, Big City Pizza Noir Company, brats and schnitzel sandwiches, the schnitzel's made of schnauzer. Anyways, you got a chance to qualify to win your way into the Cabin Fever Getaway or win tickets to Trans-Siberian Orchestra coming to the Allstate on December 23rd. That's all going on the day after tomorrow in Harbor Park in Kenosha. It's the 501 Club Party, starting at 5:01. 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
1: Bob's Garage.
2: Yeah, this is Lou Nutstuck over at Nutstuck Auto Repair. Is this Bob's Garage? Yeah, we're the guys down the street.
1: Yeah, I heard of you. What's going on, Lou?
2: We need a car figured out. And I got this problem child here.
1: Oh, yeah? What do you mean?
2: Yeah, I got this car. We put a whole lot of parts on it. It seems to be better, but it's just not right.
1: What's wrong with the car?
2: Well, customer's complaining. It keeps dying on them.
1: Well, does it?
2: Yeah.
1: Well, Lou, what kind of parts did you put on the car?
2: You know that parts catalog book they used to give you at the parts store?
1: Yeah?
2: Yeah, pretty much the whole thing.
1: So do you want advice or do you want it diagnosed?
2: Yeah, we're just going to drop it off.
1: Well, I'm not bragging, but I get at least one of these calls a week.
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That's a new one from Perfect Circle. 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Laughing takes the pain away.

from their new album, Apex Mundi. That's Imminence and Crestfallen on the Rock Station. Got the latest from Electric Callboy on deck. New Royal Blood. Then we'll get into some Volbeat, Tantric, and a whole lot more as we chug right along through your Web Wednesday. And tomorrow, you got a chance to qualify to win your way into the CVG. Hang out with Leah at RJ's on the Lake in Lindenhurst for the Chula Vista Getaway Giveaway with Yingling. You're qualifying for a two-night stay at the Chula Vista Resort in Wisconsin Dells for the 95 Wheel Rock Morning Show Chula Vista Getaway, November 19th through the 22nd. We are only doing 9 of these events, so it'll be a 1-in-9 chance at Jay's Sports Bar in Ingleside when we go to pick our winner. Something to think about. RJ's on the Lake is on Grand Avenue in Lindenhurst. Tomorrow night, starting at 6, join Leah of the Will Rock Morning Show there with $4 pints of Yingling and Yingling Flight On Special. 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

0: again. 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

Good morning, it's Wayne, and we've got so many things for you to keep your ears on Will Rock for. Not only the great music here in the wee hours, it's all the new music, and later today, it's all the music you know and love, with a few new ones. But also, we got those keywords, there's a Jet, there's a Metallica thing. I got all those details coming up. Here's the latest from Papa Roach. They had to pull out of Louder Than Life because their bass player Tobin isn't feeling so good. But this is their new one, See You in Hell.

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That's the latest from Ryan Purds. Sour, the name of the tune. The Cabin Fever Getaway Jet has been flying over. 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Between 6 and 6, be listening for that jet to fly over. 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And then you just got to make plans to be at the final giveaway event at Shooter Sports Bar and Billiards in Grays Lake Tuesday, October 13th. 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

That's a new one from Dead Poets Society, Cold. 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You've got until the end of the day to enter. 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GoArmy.com. Back to the Rock on Will Rock with the new one from Theory of a Dead Man. Win a

It's a new one from Autumn Kings, Gone, Gone, Gone. 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Good day for a show. 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Got the new one from Butcher Babies on the way. Latest from Cage the Elephant. Then we'll get into some Bush, and nothing sounds better than that. 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

from his new album, Hollow. That's the latest from Billy Morrison, Take Me As I Am. It's Wayne coming up in, actually, this weekend. We'll have some details about this show. There's two shows, one at the Aragon Ballroom, one at the Rave. The one at the Aragon Ballroom we'll have some details for coming up in a little bit, but this is the new one from In This Moment, I Want to Believe, featuring Dayseeker.

It's the latest from Motionless in White, Rest in Peace, featuring Skylar Grey. Motionless in White will be playing the Fiserv Forum on November 13th. 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

That's the latest from Nickelback, Rattle the Cage, featuring John 5. Got the new one from Wage War, latest from Muse, and a whole lot more. 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

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Cryogen is the name of the tune. Got the latest from Let Down coming up, new Skillet, and a whole lot more. And you've got a chance to fly anywhere in the U.S. and get a hotel stay out of the deal. 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
2: Good morning. It's Wayne, and I'm out the door. Thank you so much for spending part of your Web Wednesday with me. Don't forget, you got until the end of the day to enter for a chance to qualify to win your way into the Cabin Fever Getaway of 2027, heading to Puerto Vallarta, Mexico in January. Will Rock Morning Show pregame on the way, and I'll know all the fun and excitement that is a Wednesday with Tom and Leah. Do they have an Ask a Guest? Your guess is as good as mine. I guess we'll find out together later this morning with the Will Rock Morning Show. I read an article the other day that said Eric Idle's highest praise and the greatest honor is not even technically a Monty Python thing. It is and it isn't. It's the last song in Life of Brian that they now use at funerals in Great Britain. It was used to much notoriety at the funeral for Python member, damn it, his name escapes me. You'd think I would have researched this, but no. Spur of the moment, coming up with stuff to say. Then I saw the article yesterday. But anyways, this song is Eric Idle's crown jewel? Something like that. Anyways, have a great day and remember.

0: It's the 95.0 Rock Morning Show pregame with Tom and Leah on your hump day Wednesday. It's also Celebrate Bisexuality Day. That'd be cool. I mean, because then like 100% of the world would be your oyster. You know what I'm saying? Anyway, I met some lesbians at the mall. If I could be anything, I think I'd be a lesbian. Well, I mean, other than what I am. I don't know. Be yourself. Be yourself, and you know what? Just be nice to people. These things don't matter. Just live and let live. But I met some lesbians at the mall. Well, I was the lesbian, and I met girls at the mall, actually. It's a long story, and you'll hear it next in the pregame of the Will Rock Morning Show.
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0: We'll do Ask Us Anything.
5: I'm pretty good at that parenting thing lately.
0: Parenting advice from Leah. Mm-hmm. Her children are all bound for prison, so.
5: Not all of them.
0: Trying to think of who you think's not going to prison, and which one's not going to prison?
5: Quinn's not going to prison.
0: She's
5: going to
0: be queen of her cell block. She is Orange is the New Black. I don't know who that one was in that, but she's going to be that character.
5: You're saying she's going to be a lesbian?
0: Well, I mean, that's out of necessity.
5: Yeah. They're just bored.
0: So you take offense to her being a lesbian more than her being a criminal?
5: No, I just was curious if that's where you were
0: going. There's nothing wrong with being a lesbian.
5: No, there's not.
0: I've wanted to be a lesbian most of my life.
5: Right?
0: Yeah.
5: I mean, you could try it.
0: I like all the same things.
5: Go to college.
0: Yeah, yeah.
5: Go back to college. That one
0: if
5: time.
0: I went back to college and I started telling the 20-year-old girls, hey, it's okay, I'm a lesbian, take your pants off. Is that going to work? What happens when I take my pants off? They're like, wait a second. I'd be like, aha!
5: Aha!
0: I fooled you.
5: Gotcha.
0: We've gone this far. Let's
5: May
0: finish
5: as well
0: the
5: do
0: task.
5: It.
0: Why are you running from the room? All right. And that was the time Tom turned into a lesbian because Leah's kids are a challenge. Ask us anything. This is the kind of talk you get from us if you ask a question. 800-223-9510. Talk or text or ask us anything.
5: Gurney Mills announced several new retailers opening over the next year and a half, including Boot Barn, Hey Dude, Primark, Reclectic, and Rue 21. These additions enhance...
0: You're just saying words.
5: Why? Reclectic?
0: Other than Boot Barn, none of those stores have real names.
5: Hey Dude.
0: Hey Dude.
5: Hey Dude.
0: I love my Hey Dudes. But,
5: oh my gosh.
0: But that's not like a store. That's like something you say to your bro when he walks in. Hey Dude. Yeah, I love my Hey Dude shoes.
5: But the reason why I'm doing this story is that these additions, because everyone's always like, oh, you guys are in the mall. How long is that going to last?
0: Every single place has a place in it. The mall is crushing it. It's a place to be.
5: And it's hopping on the weekends.
0: Yeah.
5: Like, if you want to go out and old school it, go walk the mall and, like, go up to people and ask for their phone numbers. That's what we used to do.
0: Hi, may I have your phone number? I'm a mall walker. This is my friend Phil, also a mall walker. Well, I noticed you there. There's two of you, two of us. I like
5: Phil's taken.
0: I like your hair. What color of blue is that? May I have your phone number? You have a house phone? It's rotary dial? Okay. Wait, you use it to dial up your internet, too? Well, I'll try and call when you're not online. Go up and ask the Blue Hairs for their phone number. Thank you, Maisie. I will call you. Please attempt to not die in the interim. I'm asking, I'm just randomly, hi.
5: That's what we used to do.
0: My name's Tom. I'm a lesbian. Can I get your phone number? I want to do lesbian things with you. I don't know if you heard, but I'm a lesbian now. Oh, all right. I'll give it a shot. Whatever.
5: That's what we used
0: to
5: do.
0: I'll try anything. I'll try anything.
5: We would come to the mall and we'd hang out with our friends and we would like wait for guys to approach us and ask us for our number. It wasn't like...
0: I'll certainly not work with Maisie. I had to go up to the younger girls. All right. I'll look for young girls to approach and say, hi, I'm Tom. I'm a lesbian. Give me your phone number. Let's walk right up. What, how old, like 20?
5: Oh man, yeah. You know your age.
0: Well, but I'm thinking here I'm going to have to go with younger.
5: So. Okay,
0: you said when you were younger this worked.
5: Yeah, that's just what we did back in the day.
0: All right. Hi, I'm Tom. Back in the day,
5: we didn't just run into people's social media and slide into their DMs. You had to go up to somebody face to face and be like, "Hey,
0: I'm Tom. I'm a lesbian. I'd like to slide into you. This is just what my coworker told me to say. May I slide into you?"
5: I didn't say that.
0: I'm a lesbian.
5: Oh, boy.
0: I don't know. I'm just trying to follow your hints here. This is going to work, huh?
5: No, right. Not for you. Will Rock Sports.
0: That was a time I got handcuffed at work. Anyway.
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0: There are two groups that if they call and complain and say they're listening to the show, I will call them out. They're cheating or they're liars in one way or another. Today is International Day of Sign Languages, by the way. And we'll hear about the Deaf Amish coming up next. I know some ASL, not a lot, but I know some. I took a couple of semesters of American Sign Language. We will run that down for you coming up next in the pregame of the Will Rock Morning Show.
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5: Houston, Texas. A deaf man got himself some assault charges after getting into a fight and biting off part of his deaf friend's ear.
6: Oh, that's going to hurt their... Oh, no, wait, they can't hear anyone. Okay. We can make fun of deaf people on the radio all we want, because if they take offense to it, they're cheating. You know what I'm saying? The deaf and the Amish are the two we can make fun of.
7: Right. I think
6: because
7: that's
6: if they're Amish, they're cheating.
7: Right. No, I don't, honey.
6: And you know who we can really make fun of? Deaf Amish.
7: Honey.
6: If we make fun of deaf Amish and any of them complain one bit,
5: they send an email. Or
6: double cheaters. Yeah, we get an electronic. We get an email from deaf Amish. I am a deaf Amish, and I'm writing to tell you I was offended by your comments on April.
7: I don't think it works that way.
6: Yeah, pretty sure. If you're deaf Amish and you're listening, I'm calling you out right now. I will be at the next barn raising.
5: Yeah.
6: And I know a small amount of American Sign Language, so we're going to have words, you and I. Of course, mine will all look like chicken cow fly dog movie.
5: Love.
6: Why is he signing just random words to me?
7: Thirsty, water, please.
6: Yeah. You know, if you do thirsty more than once... Is it thirsty or hungry?
7: Thirsty.
6: If you do thirsty more than once in American Sign Language, and if you're deaf and you're listening, I'm wrong. Call up and
7: I think it's thirsty. It's either
6: it's thirsty or hungry. If you do it once, it's thirsty.
5: Uh-huh.
6: If you do it twice, it switches to horny. What are you doing to me? I just wanted a glass of water.
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0: 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All women are bi, at least according to my math. Hear that coming up next. 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
6: Biscuit, which is a British website for bisexual women, which is named Biscuit.
7: Gotcha. You don't need to. She's looking at us like nudge, nudge, wink, wink. Know what I'm saying? Emily, we got it. We all got it.
6: Claims that a lot more women than you would think are bisexual. How many, to be precise? Well, a study on social media found that this percentage of women identify as bisexual. What would you think it would be? Women that identify as bisexual.
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6: Yes.
7: I'm going to say 25%.
6: Hammer?
8: 8.
6: 27%.
7: Boom. There it is. So a fourth of women, one out of every four women you run into, will say, I am bisexual. Some of them might not be practicing,
6: but they identify
7: as being bisexual.
6: So that means at this radio station, we have me,
7: four, you,
6: Maria, Jenmar, and Leah.
7: Right.
6: One of us.
7: No. Bisexual.
6: Yeah.
7: But that's not true. Your math is wrong. 25% of women in a survey have said that they're bisexual.
6: Uh-huh.
7: All right? In that survey, even though it's a secret survey, women are going to lie.
6: Yeah, for sure.
7: I would say probably half the women in the survey lied, which means that's another 50% of women.
6: Oh, so you think it's a higher number?
7: Yeah. I would say 25% identified at it. I would say half the people that took the survey lied, so that's another 50%. So now we're at 75% of women are bisexual.
6: Okay.
7: Now on top of that, you take the women... Just wait. On top of that 75%,
6: yeah.
7: You take the women who have never really considered it. I mean, they might have taken the survey, but they never really considered it. You sit them down, you show them two pictures, a naked, and both can be, you know, in good shape. You show them a naked man and a naked woman side by side. What is better looking, Emily, a naked man or a naked woman?
6: A naked woman.
7: A naked woman is easily better looking. So of that 25% remaining that aren't bisexual, they're saying they are, at that point they realize, wow, women are better looking than men. So at least half of that. So we'll round it up from 12.5 to 13%. So now we add that 13%. We have 88% of women
6: are bisexual.
7: Sometimes women will go out and they'll drink and they'll loosen up. Their frontal lobe starts to get a little confused and it's decision making. So this survey was probably taken with sober women.
6: Mm-hmm.
7: If you've put into the mix that, I don't know, 10% of women, given a couple of drinks, will go out and kiss their friends and kind of enjoy it and maybe loosen up what they will consider and do. Just say 10% of women out of this 100% would maybe do that.
6: What are we at now?
7: To the 88. 98% of women, in one way or another, are bisexual.
8: And like 2% of women are incarcerated, right? And you know when you're in women's prison, you got to turn.
7: You have no choice whatsoever.
8: So that's got to go in there.
7: I'm going to add 1% because I want it at 99%. I just don't want my mom in the group. So So a full 99% of women
6: are bisexual.
7: Math doesn't lie.
6: Yeah, no, it's
7: universal.
6: It's the same in every country.
7: 99% of women are in one way or another, at least dancing around with the subject, are have the potential to be bisexual.
6: This was eye-opening, Tom.
7: I'm glad. It's math. Emily, I wrote it all down. It's math.
6: And math is hard for me. I mean,
7: math is universal. Math can prove things.
6: I have to accept the numbers because, I mean, math is difficult.
8: Because math. You're good right there.
6: That's right.
7: Yeah. Now, of those 99%, how many will have the time of day for us? That's a smaller number.
6: Yeah.
7: That's a smaller number.
6: It does also say, quickly, a whopping 50% of women have confessed to experimenting, having sexual activity with another woman.
7: Let me add that to the list. So, fully 149% of women are bisexual. You heard it here.
6: The numbers don't lie, Tom.
7: Yeah, yeah.
5: Start your day with Tom and Leah. Only.

0: All right, we're going to wrap up the pregame of the Will Rock Morning Show. Today is, before we get one more bit for you, I'll run down what it is today. It's International Day of Sign Languages. I know a bit of ASL, took a few semesters. It's National Apple Cider Vinegar Day. Boy, I can't wait to get home and celebrate National Apple Cider Vinegar Day. So much fun stuff. National Great American Pot Pie Day. In college, we would get pot pies at the store. And this is when we were, you know, not eating dorm food. We had to feed ourselves. And they were, I think they were 12 cents. Yeah, 12 cents for a pie. It was the generic store kind, and it had a warning label on it. It said, consistency of meat may vary from pie to pie. And we ate them anyway. We didn't. I love a good pot pie. And today is also Celebrate Bisexuality Day. We'll get into that. Leah is ready. She's good to go. She could, if she had to, she could swing both ways. Hear why coming up next as we wrap up the pregame of the Will Rock Morning Show.
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3: Well, imagine you're accused of a crime you didn't commit. Kind of like what I'm going through right now. More details on that soon. You're in court waiting for the judge to read the verdict.
0: Did you just drop like a little hint and then you moved on from it?
3: Mm-hmm.
0: Leah worried about being persecuted for a crime she did not commit. Not prosecuted, persecuted.
3: Persecuted, yeah.
0: Well, keep listening for more details.
3: I Googled it.
0: Are you going to talk about it on the air?
3: I Googled
0: it. It's a felony.
3: Yeah, I Googled it. It's a felony. I could go to jail for a year, which actually sounds really nice right now. It would be a vacation. It would be a vacation compared to my week.
0: All right. Orange is the new Will Rock. Something like that.
3: I could learn to scissor.
0: Okay.
3: That's what they did on that show, right?
0: I've missed work, but
3: oh my gosh.
0: What am I supposed to do as the host of the show?
3: You brought up Orange is the New Black. That's all
0: wow,
3: that
0: but
3: show
0: that is
3: was.
0: A long trek to I could learn to scissor.
3: That is all that
0: is there,
3: show
0: is
3: was.
0: There, is there like a, do they have like a class? Is it, it's like the second day. First, you learn how to shower and where the chow is. And then they're like, all right, what's third? Well, today was scissoring class. You could learn? What are the steps?
3: Exactly. What are,
0: no, how would that class go, do you think? I mean, just I know you haven't taken it yet. But if you do go to prison for this possible felony
3: that I did not,
0: which we're going to talk about, that she did not get wrongfully accused, call the A team. On the third learning experience, chow, showers, cell procedure, whatever, and then they teach you on the third day
3: how to use your scissors.
0: The Lord setteth unto you. I could learn how to scissor, she said on the radio. You don't know what we're talking about. You're probably listening to the wrong show. Sherman and Schmeagle will probably have some crockpot recipes or something. how would that go? How would that? No, we're not going to talk about your thing. We'll move your thing to the. What was your thing? We're going to talk about what?
3: The judge flubbed a verdict.
0: That's for your next. That's for your next.
3: That's my next kicker.
0: Yeah. Well, we can do it as a whatever. Whatever. We're moving it.
3: Okay.
0: Because I want to know how scissoring class will go.
3: I'm not sure because I've never taken it before, but I'm sure you could learn it on the YouTube.
0: Computer, play songs by Melissa Etheridge.
3: Oh, Melissa Etheridge.
0: Well, you're supposed to like that because of the gay.
3: I mean, I'm not saying that.
0: She likes
3: girls. It's only a year.
0: Yeah. Well, this is the main one right here. This is the main one. So this music is on. I love Melissa. Vanessa Etheridge, by the way. I'd go see her in concert. I've seen her in concert. She's very good. But she likes girls, so at some point she had scissoring class?
3: I believe so.
0: They have to teach it to you in prison because you're not gay.
2: I'm having trouble playing the music from your library.
0: All right. Always. We need to get this thing fixed. Mm-hmm. And it's something to do with the Wi-Fi.
3: Yeah.
0: Imagine we're hearing Melissa Etheridge or Katie Lang right now. Whatever. Indigo Girls. Listen. So how does the class... So they sit you down in a classroom? Or is it a lab experience?
3: I don't know. I'll tell you when
0: show
3: I get
0: up
3: there.
0: At yourself?
3: I'll tell you when I get
0: but
3: there.
0: But what do you think? Why would you have to learn it? To me, it should come naturally.
3: I don't know, man. It doesn't seem like something.
0: You're just like that, and you're just like banging into each other, you're grinding.
3: You're going this way, I think. And then you do like this. There's like different.
0: That is like.
3: Yeah.
0: When I was a kid and my family would take their middle fingers and do this and twist their hands and do this.
3: I
0: could never figure out how to do it. It's something like that.
3: Yeah.
0: All right. See, I can never figure I wouldn't make it. So you can't do it. Try it. Do it. No, but you got to start like this.
3: Yeah.
0: Go like this and then go like that. Now go.
3: No.
0: See,
3: I
0: you can't do it.
3: No.
0: You can't do it.
3: Exactly
0: do,
3: what
0: do
3: the
0: this, do this.
3: Exactly.
0: Do this. Can you do this?
3: Exactly what the
0: do
3: class
0: it.
3: Is about.
0: Show
3: what
0: me this.
3: Fingers are you putting
0: just
3: down?
0: Watch middle look, hands together.
3: Hands together.
0: Middle fingers in
3: mm-hmm.
0: and then spin your hands and look, the middle fingers move like that. You can't do
3: I
0: it.
3: I can't do it.
0: Yeah.
3: Wow.
0: So you'll have to learn that in women's prison.
3: Exactly.
0: And that's I'm a better lesbian than you
3: me,
0: is what
3: yeah.
0: we just learned.
3: You knew how to scissor before
0: I'm wearing
3: I
0: my
3: did.
0: Dudes, look how comfortable my shoes are. I'm wearing comfortable shoes. I figured out
3: you're halfway there.
0: Why I've not been able to find love in my life.
3: Because you're a lesbian.
0: I'm a lesbian. We figured it out.
4: Mornings. Music. 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
1: Your family tree is a shrub, Leah.
2: I just do not. 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
1: Congratulations on the no incest. You seem very proud of that. 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
3: Oh, man.
1: Cousin Susie was looking good today. Leah, you're next.
2: Yeah. Oh, there was an accident.
1: Congratulations, I guess.

0: Oh, come on. I know you can hear me.
1: Leslie, guess what today is? 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Leslie, guess what today is? Leslie, guess what today is?
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0: Work!
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6: Broadcasting live from the G-Spot on the very tip-top floor of the world-famous Gurney Mills Ball. It's the crown jewels of Connoisseur Media, the Will Rock Morning Show, with regional treasure Tom King of the Snack, who's got DM's Leah.
7: Morning.
6: Good morning. How are you this morning?
7: I'm good. How are you?
6: She'll keep me young. She'll keep me young. We were up late last night. I got a really good picture of the moon last night.
7: Oh, you're moon people last night.
6: There's nothing wrong with that. That's on my phone.
7: Yeah, that's incredible.
6: That's on my phone.
7: That's incredible.
6: That's a phone picture. We used to have to, for a picture like that, you'd have to have one of those cameras and a big lens.
7: Yeah. That's
6: We live
7: that's
6: in the future.
7: Amazing.
6: Dippin' Dots is no longer the ice cream of the
7: future, Leah.
6: It's now. Now is the time. The great age of the Dippin' Dot is what it will be called in the history books when they find the wreckage of what was once a great and noble society. I don't know. We went to Backyard Steak Pit last night. If you've never been to the Backyard Steak Pit, it is both as unassuming and delicious as it sounds.
7: It's amazing.
6: It is one of my favorite places. It's in Gurney, and just go there.
7: I grew up going there.
6: If you can take Tracy, all the better for you. Mm-hmm. I will tell you this.
7: She makes it so much better.
6: It's a delight. A delight. And then we're having
7: What does she got going on tonight?
6: Tonight.
7: Ooh, maybe I'll go tonight.
6: I don't know. We're working on packing. We're leaving for Greece.

0: 36 hours.
1: And wow.
0: We haven't looked at our clothes yet. So that's, you know, like me, it's, that means I'm a good 35, 40 minutes away from being packed.
1: Mm-hmm.
0: But for her, we're about 8 days behind.
1: Yeah.
0: You know how you people are.
1: She's not ready.
0: We haven't started. I may skip our meeting today. And that's called talking yourself awake on the radio. Useless morning quiz. Wow. If you have a way to help her, I would appreciate it. Over the last 40 years, the number of people blank who do this has dropped 70% over the last 40 years. We'll get you the answer coming up next on Will Rock. Go to the backyard steak pit.
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0: Useless morning quiz for your home day. Over the last 40 years, the number of people doing this has dropped 70%.
1: Either engaging in self-pleasure or having the intercourse.
0: Have you noticed that more often than not, self-pleasure is one of the standard answers for this? Not only by you, but by most people. By people who text in and whatever.
1: I'm actually being serious about this. I read an article this morning that Gen Zers are not...
0: ain't spanking it.
1: They're with themselves or with... yeah, they're having less sex.
0: Like, well, even counting self gratification?
1: Yes, even counting that. Like, it was the most bizarre article that was put in my prep.
0: Are their genitals broken?
1: I don't know.
0: Did they skip the year 14 as a boy? Because that year compelled me to...
1: It's very strange.
0: I ain't stopped touching it since.
1: Well, Gen Zers are between the ages of 18 and 29
0: or
1: 30. They
0: should be well into it by now.
1: They're all still living with their parents, too.
0: The boys should have been well into it by now, and the girls, it's just ramping up.
1: Also, if a Gen Zer calls me ma'am one more time, I may break their fingers.
0: Okay, how about, I'm sorry, old lady. Is that, anyway, don't break fingers. You're getting in trouble for that.
1: You are a generation below me. Don't.
0: Right, we're almost bros.
1: Don't.
0: Yeah, call me bro or...
1: This girl trying to walk past me at Target yesterday, she was like, oh, excuse me, ma'am. And I could tell she thought...
0: I call everybody sir. I call any male I interact with sir, even if they're younger than me.
1: No, this was a, you're down on the ground and in my way, ma'am. Get out of my way.
0: Wow.
1: Yeah. Yeah.
0: Today's show took an
1: I just had a little therapy session there.
0: Yeah. Let it out. Middle finger Monday. Punk ass kid. All right.
1: I look younger than you, bitch.
0: Over the last 40 years, the number of people taking a bath has dropped 70%.
1: Oh my gosh. So. I've talked about this before. I used to date a guy that only took a bath and I could not. I was just like, get your ass out of the bath and stand up like a man, you pussy.
0: Who'd she marry? Have you heard from her lately?
1: Oh, man. No, yeah, he's did not marry a... Anyway.
0: Anyhow, it's
1: a grown man taking a bath is weird, unless you got, like...
0: Listen, once in a while,
1: when you have a freaking...
0: I'm soaking the tub once in a while. I mean, maybe...
1: With somebody, yeah. Yes, yeah. With somebody is okay if you want to take a sitz bath, though, like if your booty hole hurts.
0: A sitz bath? I've heard it's like for hemorrhoids, right?
1: Yeah.
0: It's sitting there and you're just letting your... So far this morning on this show, we've talked about the booty hole bath. Leah being old, me loving the backyard steak pit.
1: And Gen Z's lack of self-pleasure.
0: And Gen Z's lack of spanking.
1: Oh, man, it's been like 10 minutes, too.
0: And there's your news, courtesy of Pratt's Chimney Service. Proud sponsors of whatever the hell this program is. Pratt's. If you need any work done on your chimney, and chimney season's coming, you should probably get it cleaned. You do not want a chimney fire. It looks like a rocket ship shooting into the ground. So call Pratt's at, what is their number? How do we get a hold of Pratt's?
1: You just go to PrattsChimneyService.com. Ryan just texted me and said, happy homeowner's anniversary. We have had our house for 13 years,
0: and I had
1: to have a house that had a chimney
0: and
1: a fireplace. Can I tell you, we have not used our fireplace one time,
0: yeah.
1: And I've never had it cleaned, and that's why. It's because I avoid it.
0: Right.
1: I got to go to PrattsChimney.com.
0: Do not fire it up until it's been cleaned or you burn your house down.
1: Repairs and rebuilds.
0: I'm trying to scare people into it now. Pratt's would never scare you. But
1: no.
0: I'm trying to say you should call them just to be safe.
1: I'm going to call them.
0: And sports, we'll talk about sports in a little bit. And there's the show. Coming up more with Raging Old Broad and... I don't know, whatever the hell Leah is. So that's next on the Rock Morning Show.
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0: I love fall. Fall's my second favorite season. I like summer and then fall, and the other two can just, anyway. 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They'd be happy about it. It's going to be one of those kind of days today. Let's see what we got for Useless Morning Info. New book out about Princess Diana. Her brother wrote it, which, I don't know, is that's smarmy? Like, if your brother wrote a
1: I just can't imagine
0: years
1: what my...
0: after you were dead and yeah. said, like, secret family stuff about
1: yeah,
0: you.
1: Yeah, I don't
0: want
1: that.
0: Do you want your brother... I'm asking him, literally, because he's contacting me about
1: he's
0: being interviewed for the book, so... No, that's creepy, right?
1: It's creepy. Yeah. I don't like that at all. I just can't imagine my brother writing a book about me.
0: Charles Spencer has written this book, claims that when he met with Diana about her breakup with the future king... She allegedly said that the future king was having an affair with his male valet. So,
1: oh, hell no.
0: That's what they'll be talking about in the UK today. I watch a lot of BBC News, and they don't usually do like a lot of gossip.
1: This is going to be in there. Oh, yeah. Prince is gay.
0: Former
1: or is he the king now?
0: He the king now. So he ain't no queen. He's the king. Former Fox Business associate producer Jennifer Eckhart, I don't know who that is, found dead at her home in Florida last Saturday, with authorities indicating her death was a suicide. She was 26. I don't know why I put that in there. That's sad.
1: It's sad. Why?
0: It's sad. I don't know who that person was, but I feel for her. I put that in there because I want to talk about the Jeep run.
1: The Jeep run, and they have the Lake County Suicide Prevention Task Force also has a walk this weekend.
0: Walk this weekend. So if you want to know more about that, just Google it, and it'll Lake County Suicide
1: Prevention Task Force. Yeah, we have it up on our site.
0: And this is, you know, Suicide Awareness Month. If you need help, what is the number? 988?
1: 988.
0: To keep you up on everything, the logo, and I checked this out last night. I really did check this out. At the Laughing Cow, you know, the Laughing Cow cheese, the round things. It's a cow. You know, you see it? Has changed from a smiling cow to a serious expression. And includes a QR code and a call to action that reads, "We need to talk." So I went to the website. I went to the website that it goes to. It's called the Not Laughing Cow. TheNotLaughingCow.com. Don't go there. It's just a video of the cow being sad. They don't tell you what this is about.
1: Oh.
0: But it's probably some like big that. Cheese news. It's probably just to sell cheese, okay. But I fell for it.
1: Yeah.
0: So they haven't said
1: why the cow
0: is.
1: I thought it was
0: going
1: to be a connection to the maybe you're sad and it is Suicide Awareness Month. And
0: I have no. It might be.
1: If there were,
0: it might be some big some thing like of, that, or it might be just them going, we're sad you haven't tried our cheese yet. Or,
1: yeah.
0: I don't know. And who knows when it'll come out. But I went and looked. You don't have to go look. It's just the cow being sad. The Fat Bear Week up in Alaska going on. You're invited to vote on which of the... This is body shaming for bears.
1: Bears, yeah.
0: Which of the bears, of the five bears, is fattest at Katmai... I'm saying that wrong, I'm sure. Like Corso. National Park. Bear number 32, Chunk. Won last year's competition.
1: Yeah, Chunk!
0: This year, if you want to vote on the fattest bear, if you want to fat shame some wildlife.
1: Is Chunk still around?
0: Fat, well, yeah, I would hope so. Hopefully, Chunk got
1: bear
0: on a...
1: Bear-beaties, man.
0: Chunk got on a GLP-1 and is now walking around with its super skinny bod. You know what I'm saying? Fatbearweek.org.
1: Okay.
0: FatBearweek.org if you want to fat shame some... Sad bears. Well, I don't know if they're sad, you know, whatever. But
1: maybe they like
0: maybe
1: it.
0: Maybe they like. Maybe
1: they
0: like.
1: Need
0: yeah,
1: the
0: I
1: worked on
0: this
1: spot. Yeah,
0: this is, I'm going to sleep all winter. Who amongst you doesn't want to sleep all winter and just revel in your stored fat? Right? I'd love that. Make it be spring again. All right, that's enough of me. What are we going to do next? Oh, coming up next, some nerd news of sorts. That's on the way on Will Rock.
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1: New research suggests the asteroid that wiped out the dinosaurs may have been even deadlier than scientists once thought. Researchers say fine dust thrown high into the atmosphere after the impact trapped heat from falling debris, and that exposed animals on land to roughly 17 times a lethal
0: dose. See, how do they mean it's deadlier? No, it was deadlier than that. It's all the way deadly for an entire genus, phylum, species. It got them all. What do you mean it's deadlier? It can't kill them twice. Dinosaur like, we're already dead. Stop with the poison and the powder, please. We're dead already. I'm on my way to being fossil fuel.
1: Oh,
0: one day they shall fight wars for me. I am a dying dinosaur. I am all powerful.
1: Yeah, I don't know what that
0: are
1: means.
0: Are you deadlier? There's no dinosaurs left. It was 100%. Well, now it's 100%, Tom. I just said 100%. Are you not hearing me? All right.
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0: Right, and that's right there. That's proof that I don't pick the music based on what I want to hear. I'm here for the people. And Leah loves that song, and I don't get it. So there's a perfect circle with Starless. So,
1: well, it's also a newer song, so I think you kind of have to play it.
0: It's 4 minutes and 32 seconds of my life. I'll
1: never
0: going to
1: get back.
0: But during that song and the Blur song, I will tell you this. Leah cleaned the entire studio. She wiped down everything. What is going on? Are you nesting? Are you pregnant?
1: No. I feel like overwhelmed and cluttered in my space. And it's a me thing. Like, people bring in stuff and I'm just like, and I stuff it in.
0: And you put it there, right. Yeah. Right. I have a pile of crap back here. I've never, where the toys are back here. That's just stuff that I couldn't, somebody gave me and I couldn't take the time or had the desire to throw out. I just couldn't bring myself to do it.
1: Well, and I'm throwing out and I'm not feeling bad about it either. So.
0: All right. So it's not like cleaning because you're going to be nesting or something.
1: No.
0: Right? All right. Just want to make sure there aren't any children out.
1: No.
0: So the show is like, it's hard to call it a show. Some days it runs like a radio show a little bit. And then there's some days like today that where I'm like, who would listen and why are we here? So this is going to be one of those days. Later on, we're going to make radio out of, wait for it, mortgage services.
1: Mm-hmm. We got you.
0: I had a boss once that said, Tom can make radio out of anything. I took that as a compliment. I'm going to accept the compliment that yes, later on this, because it's interesting. It's always changing and like, I heard on the news like 2 days ago that now it is a buyer's market? Like it just changed.
1: Yeah.
0: Or something like, I don't
1: know. Always changing.
0: And if you're looking to buy a house or whatever, and you said that you're celebrating how many years of home ownership today?
1: I think it's 13.
0: 13 today. Which is great, you know, getting your little piece of the American dream, but also a hellish nightmare of unending projects and tasks. Something's always leaking or at least you think it is, or something's got to get... mud jacked. What the hell is mud jacked?
1: Oh, don't even say that word because I've never even heard of that.
0: There's stuff that has to happen, and it's like,
1: I know
0: like your yard needs a forestry crew to come through and clear the.
1: My old trees though and bushes and stuff. I have little bit of everything.
0: You can tidy them up a little, and you'd be really impressed. Mm. So. Anyway,
1: who has the time?
0: There's Leah owns a house, and we're doing mortgage talk later this morning. It's 7 o'clock. Will Rock Morning Show. Tom and Leah.
1: Mostly cloudy and 64 for today, 57 overnight, 66 tomorrow. It is 57 in Gurnee and 57 in Palatine. And what if the next gang allegiance?
0: I can only be in one gang at a time.
1: Oh, okay. What if the next one?
0: I wouldn't survive getting jumped out right now. It's just not going to happen.
1: Well, you're old, so.
0: Okay. I'm going to stay in my gang.
1: Stay in your gang. But what if the next one were to be fast food employment?
0: Is it as a gang?
1: As a gang.
0: Oh, I might want to get jumped out of my gang. I would love that. I would. You know who I'd rep? Who would be my gang?
1: Hardee's.
0: Yeah. I am OG Hardee's.
1: Like there isn't even Hardee's
0: from
1: around
0: back
1: here.
0: In the day. I am OG Hardee's. Mm-hmm. Yeah.
1: No, I am. Wendy's is coming out with an emo album today.
0: I worked there too. I guess you're Wendy's though, because you had your emo period. So.
1: I did, but no. If I'm loyal to any fast food, it's the BK.
0: Yeah, I
1: think it's
0: BK.
1: The most underrated fast food place of all. I will fight someone for the BK. All so right. If I were to be in a gang and represent a fast food place.
0: Hardee's versus BK, those are some serious burgers
1: you're going down.
0: Up against one another. We'll see.
1: That is on the way after the 95 Wild Rock, 95 Second Update. Simone Biles says three masked men stole her Porsche GTS from her Chicago area home during her final months in the area. She says the car was eventually recovered, but she's still buying a new one and says the incident was one reason she and husband Jonathan Owens got a Doberman.
0: Where did he go? Where did he?
1: He's with the Colts. They didn't disclose which, and I know where one of her houses were. Yeah. I'm sure they had more than one house, so I can't assume, and they have not disclosed that information.
0: But if it got stolen around here, then we're just doing you a favor. You don't got to move your Porsche, you know?
1: Yeah.
0: One last thing you got to have the movers pack, Simone Biles.
1: You don't have to worry about it.
0: Well, I'll lock your Porsche up.
1: I don't know. How do you steal a car? Is that what you were just about to ask?
0: I don't know that a Doberman is going to save your Porsche.
1: Yeah.
0: You know? Hey, I was going to steal his car, but there's a dog in the house barking. Okay, just let's go.
1: I don't know. A Doberman is when they...
0: I feel like that's breed shaming.
1: It's not, though. Like, I'd be afraid if I walked up.
0: Have you seen your little dog?
1: She doesn't even bark, Tom.
0: She's a nightmare.
1: She doesn't bark.
0: I'm there to steal all your stuff, and she's the only thing between me and your stuff. I'm turning and running the other way.
1: She doesn't even have to bark.
0: She's terrifying.
1: Yeah, she's a great guard dog, then.
0: Scary. Look at your own dog. Look within your own home before you cast.
1: She's a beautiful, ugly girl that would be a cute boy. Sports.
0: With nine nipples.
1: Brought to you by Windy City Rooter.
0: You're right. That's an odd number.
1: They drain your pipes, not your wallet. And that's normal. Show me your third. Well, some people do have a third nipple.
0: I know. Apologies to both our listeners with tertiary nipples. Never thought I'd say that on the radio.
1: Sports brought to you by Windy City Rooter. They drain your pipes, not your wallet. Nipples. Philadelphia Phillies inch closer to clinching a playoff spot with a 6-4 victory over the Milwaukee Brewers. The Marlins hindered Chicago's push for an NL wild card with an 8-2 victory over the Cubs. And the White Sox beat the Royals 14-11. They were up 10 runs at one point, though. Like, Royals really tried to come back, but they didn't. They remain a game back of Cleveland in the AL Central. Those series continue today. And finally, where's your allegiance when it comes to the fast food
0: Hardee's for life.
1: We talked about this a couple of days ago. I used to work at Steak and Shake. I was more so a server there because you could serve at 16. They didn't have alcohol. But I worked the drive-through a couple of times.
0: Yeah. I don't understand Steak and Shake. If I can sit down and enjoy a leisurely, it's a fine burger.
1: Mm-hmm.
0: Fries are good.
1: I think they do an order at the counter now.
0: I don't think
1: there are servers.
0: Okay, so you got to go
1: things
0: get
1: have
0: your
1: changed.
0: Food.
1: All right. Yeah, they've changed.
0: Yeah. And then there's a drive-thru. I don't get it. Yeah. All right.
1: Well, two Wendy's workers in Georgia were arrested just a couple of weeks ago after they allegedly broke into a car owned by an employee at a nearby McDonald's.
0: Did you say a Wendy's where?
1: In Georgia.
0: I worked at the Wendy's in Norcross, Georgia.
1: No way.
0: Serious.
1: Did you and the McDonald's have beef?
0: Summer of 85. Yeah.
1: So the employees from the Wendy's in Georgia went to the Wendy or the McDonald's in Georgia and stole the car of that employee.
0: Wow.
1: I'm jacking your ride.
0: So it's a.
1: It's just a gang allegiance.
0: But this is me growing up in high school in Hardee's in Burlington as we hung out with our friends who worked there. And after work, if we had a problem with somebody, we'd go mess with them and. Where else are they going to work? You know,
1: they're going to work at the other
0: fast food,
1: restaurant on the other side of town.
0: It's not like they're getting jumped in or out of their job at Wendy's.
1: No, but it's your allegiance. Yeah, like what place?
0: Okay. All
1: right. So the McDonald's employee had just been looking outside, saw that his car was being broken into by two guys wearing the damn Wendy's uniform.
0: That'll give you away. So what does he do? He calls the Vatos over at Taco Bell. They had a loose affiliation with them, two, you know, kind of getting together. And they beat the crap out of the Wendy's people.
1: That would make the story even better. But no, he actually called police and told them, hey, I recognize one of these Wendy's employees. One, he's wearing a Wendy's uniform. Two, that dude had applied for a McDonald's job last month.
0: It's getting sticky down there. And when do the camera crews show up? This is going to be a reality show, right? Real fast foods of Atlanta or whatever. So let us know how that goes.
1: They called them the Square Patty Duo. They eventually arrested them.
0: I worked at Wendy's. I gotta tell you, I liked Wendy's,
1: man. Square Patty?
0: If I wasn't already affiliated with the Hardee's gang, I'd get in with the Wendy's people. I got to go talk to the guys down the hall, see if I can say Vato on the radio or not. I don't know what that word is.
2: The
0: the Kenosha.
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0: we're going to start playing that song, like, regularly. That's a good song. It doesn't really fit the format, but it's our thing, and I enjoy it. And it's Royal Bliss and Jim and Justin from Modern Day Romeos. It's a good song. It's a good song. And it really does represent the Cabin Fever Getaway. The only line that is troubling is when they say, killing time in the warm sunshine. I believe Jim sings that part. And if you listen to it not too carefully, it sounds like they're killing Tom in the warm sunshine. So I just... Also, why weren't we invited to sing backup? I don't understand that. Do we not have good singing voices?
1: I don't believe that is our job.
0: Thank you for saying my singing voice sucks without saying it. You got everything wiped down? Can we proceed with the program?
1: You could keep going. Right. I'm a multitasker.
0: I know. Get your tiara where it needs to be. Hi, Will Rock. Hello, Will Rock. Hi there. This is the part... computer, stop. This is the part where you talk. Hi, Will Rock.
2: Hi, good morning. How are you?
0: Good. Who's this?
2: This is Truck Driver Paul.
0: Yeah! Paul, Truck Driver! What? Did you get a new cell phone? It just says wireless caller, and your old one said Paul, and then, like, three letters of your last name.
2: This is my work phone.
0: Oh, my work phone.
1: See, he's on, he's, that's what,
0: The truck people can't just, he's on what? I don't, what do you?
1: No, he's on the page that Gafke was on. You use the two phones.
0: Oh, multiple were you calling phones. Are you calling from two phones? Do you call from two phones?
2: Yep.
0: That's what the winner,
2: if
0: that's
2: I
0: what,
2: got a chance, I do.
1: Yep.
0: That's what the qualifier said yesterday. Calling from, so multiple phones is the trick. That's how they get through it.
2: Yeah, but yeah, multiple right. people.
0: Well, sorry to tell you, buddy, you're only caller number 9. Well, thanks for trying. No, I'm kidding. You're number 10. You're number 10. All right. Well, hold on the line, okay, Paul?
2: I got you.
0: All right, I'm going to go back to this. Are you ready? A couple of seconds of this song. It's a good song, man. Jim and Justin from Modern Day Romeos and Royal Bliss. Neil and Taylor from Royal Bliss are going on the trip this year, and I'm sure they'll do that song on the Cabin Fever Getaway, and it will
1: better.
0: It will change your life. The whole thing will change your life. If you want to go, Travelers has a few seats left, 833-TL-TRIPS, and if you got this bucket list, you got to stop throwing stuff in and pull some stuff out, get it done before you kick that bucket. 833-TL-TRIPS, or get details and book online at 95wheelrack.com. I'm a lot today, I'm sorry, 714.
1: Mostly cloudy and 64.
0: I'm not that sorry. It is what it is.
1: No apologies.

0: Forgot to ask Paul what he was hauling today, so I don't know. Even truck driver Paul has got two phones, and that was the trick to get through for the jet on the CFG. You know, that seems to be a growing trend.
1: Which, stay tuned tomorrow. Maybe about this time we can try to figure out if we could get a two-way call between, because that's truck driver Paul.
0: Yeah.
1: That the guy on the text line
0: Paul thinks might be my daddy.
1: There is some breaking news.
0: That's not real.
1: Yes, it is. There's breaking news. That is not coincidental.
0: What was the word you were just trying to say?
1: Coincidental.
0: There you go. Listen, I'm very proud of you.
1: Two words.
0: I'm very proud of you.
1: Join me.
0: Well, there's egg on my face. I can't mock you now because mine was even worse. I'm very troud. That's where I'm proud in my trousers. I'm very proud of you using big words, Leah. Maybe ramp up to long ones that start with a Q, I guess.
1: Oh, gosh.
0: Troud.
1: Thank you for being troud.
0: That's where you're trouser proud. I'm so proud of you. It's exciting me. Use more big words, Leah.
1: I think that this is just an example of stupidity is contagious.
0: What is coincidental? What were you saying was? Yeah.
1: Well, I can't. I'm going to wait until tomorrow.
0: Oh, tomorrow.
1: This is huge.
0: Right. I'm not going to sit here and have you say that my friend truck driver Paul.
1: He's the one that did the breaking news
0: some
1: on
0: type
1: this.
0: Of himbo. Yeah.
1: He's right. The one that did the breaking
0: Find
1: news.
0: Find out
1: on
0: tomorrow
1: it.
0: If Paul is propagating and their little truck driver Paul's going around drinking their PBRs. It's 7:18.
1: Mostly cloudy and 64 for today, 57 overnight, 66 for tomorrow. It is 60 in Racine and 55 in Woodstock.
0: Speaking of winning stuff, look at this. We've got a 95 Will Rock 501 Club party at Rustic Road Brewing. This Friday, Leah will be there. Now it's at Harbor Park in Kenosha, and while she's there, she's got Trans-Siberian Orchestra tickets for you to win. 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It says they get two Oktoberfest mugs and festival beer tickets. 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
1: And Jen Marr.
0: There. Jen Marr will be out
1: Ladies
0: there
1: represent.
0: As well. 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
1: In Florida, cops don't have to take you to jail. You bring the cops to jail with you.
2: BYOC.
1: And they just follow along. So this happened in Orange County. Guy stole a car, and there was a chase. A chase ensued, if you will.
2: Oh, look at you. Using the big words we're both equally as good at.
1: Well,
2: Big
1: words are hard.
2: I just found out so are the small
1: words. Yeah. Yes. How about just English is a hard
2: it's
1: language?
2: It's a very difficult language.
1: But he led people, the deputies, on a chase, which ended
2: up. Where was he going?
1: I haven't gotten there yet.
2: Okay. All right. So they're chasing this guy.
1: Yeah.
2: All right.
1: Stole a car. Yep. That's why they were chasing him. Right. Which the chase ended up at
2: the jail?
1: At the jail parking lot.
2: It just happened to be like that's where it...
1: He accidentally drove himself directly to the jail.
2: This is the first jail with a drive-through delivery. You know, you can just... Like some fries with that? Yes, fries and handcuffs.
1: So the sheriff's office ended up sharing a video at the end of the chase because the guy realized, like, oh, bleep.
2: Is that where they got him? Did they corner him there?
1: Well, he jumped out of the car.
2: And ran into the building, threw himself into a cell, slammed the door shut, and went, ha, you'll never get me now, you son of... Oh, crap. Where? Oh, man.
1: Damn it. I did it again.
2: Damn it. I didn't want to lock myself up.
1: He jumped a fence, ran toward a pond on the property, and they ended up getting
2: a pond. Because getting yourself arrested, not nearly bad enough. If I don't get myself drowned, I'm not having a good day.

0: I have a lot to tell you about. First off, if you were the winner of the Lakeside Oktoberfest prize pack, you will be getting a text from us. Congratulations on that. We will get that to texter number 10. Got to count those. There were like 8 trillion texts. I guess we just go down to the bottom and count up from the for the 10th one received, right?
1: So, yeah, that's how it would work.
0: Oh, it's your problem.
1: But then also, what if they text in again and said something else? Then that screws them up.
0: Well, that's too bad.
1: That knocks them out of line.
0: Knocks yourself. That's what when you call when the jet flies over and you're like, it just goes click. That's because we probably got a winner on the line or we're not answering the phone yet. I get to it when I get to it. I try and vary so that different people with different calling styles can get through. Try and switch her up. But we'll get the 10th text. Are you counting so you can give the last 4 digits? Is that what you're doing? I like that. Thank you. We're going to do Big House Bombshells coming up next. Yesterday, we heard from somebody from the prison that cleared up one of our questions about...
1: 4023.
0: 4023. Congratulations. You've won the prize package. Well, that was somebody complaining about how great Doctor Who was. Anyway, so one of the things from yesterday was from a prison guard. What was our confusion yesterday?
1: Well, there was no confusion. They said that there was sand in their pillow, and this person texted in and said that they used to work there, and they do not have sand in their pillow.
0: Okay, so this is the big pillow sand controversy from Ellsworth.
1: So, but I have a couple of things. One, how long ago did they work there? Can things change?
0: They replaced the pillows with sand pillows.
1: Yeah, which I'm still not exactly sure why. But that's my only.
0: You said you had a couple of things. I was waiting for the second
1: that
0: thing.
1: That was my only thing.
0: Okay, so numbers are also vexing. I forgot that. My bad. A couple is two, Leah.
1: Oh, I was going to say something else, three. And I didn't want it to come off. It would have came off a little bitchy, so I'm not going
0: to. Okay. Well, look at you.
1: I know. It doesn't always. Yesterday. The brain-mouth connection. Yeah, I had therapy yesterday.
0: The brain, so. Someday you'll find it. The brain-mouth connection.
1: It was today.
0: Leah,
1: I found it.
0: Sand pillow and me. Big House Bombshells coming up next. And then this is the important thing. Tomorrow night, if you're not busy, Finns After Dark to benefit the USO, the one that operates right here for Naval Station Great Lakes. You say, I support our troops. Then come out, prove it. Come out and have some beers with you tomorrow night. Watch some live music. It's free to attend. You know, they're looking for ways to get you to donate and get involved with the USO. But we got Will Rock Doppelbach there. All those great Mickey Finn's beers. I'll be drawing for tickets for Godsmack. Also Everclear tickets. Things start. A broadcast starts at 4. You can come on by starting 4. I'll be there. And the event starts at 5 and goes all night. It's Finn's After Dark tomorrow night. Mickey Finn's in Libertyville to benefit the USO here at Naval Station Great Lakes. I hope to see you there at 7:32.
1: Mostly cloudy, 64 for today, 57 overnight, 66 for tomorrow. It's 58 in Kenosha and 58 in Crystal Lake. Here's a cheerful little topic for your day. If, let's just say, society collapses and the world goes haywire.
0: It's happening. It's happening. I guarantee.
1: Places in the U.S. you should avoid.
0: All right.
1: Right. Doing this one for you, Tom. That is on
0: it's
1: the way.
0: It's happening. The AI is. It's there's all sorts of threats. But
1: did you sign your thing for the AI?
0: I have to talk to management about it.
1: Oh,
0: we have now an AI policy here at Connoisseur Media about how we use AI and things about AI. I signed mine, but we do engage in activity that needs to be approved by our bosses.
1: Oh, I didn't even think about
0: anytime
1: that.
0: Anytime we
1: signed
0: say
1: it.
0: Computer, well, no, you can sign it. You just have to. We just got to inform them. Anytime we say computer. I believe that is creative content that is generated by AI.
1: Mm-hmm.
0: So I guess every time we say computer, we got to start calling it AI.
1: Yeah, I don't know.
0: But it won't alert. Hey, computer AI. There you go. So thank you. Have a good day. I love you. All hail AI.
1: All hail AI.
0: Protecting ourselves. So we'll just have to talk to them. So anytime we say computer, just so you know, we're talking the AI. It's the Alexa version of it.
1: But everybody, okay.
0: I know everybody does. Just according to the thing I read, we have to do that. We have to identify.
1: I'm glad you read it.
0: AI content. If you want to know the AI commercials, what commercials are generated by AI? Do we got to label all of those?
1: Yeah,
0: we have AI generated.
1: That's a good question.
0: We have AI generated commercials, but those are also easy to identify. They're the crappy ones. So
1: anything you hear that's really bad, other than
0: they're getting
1: show.
0: Better. They're getting better.
1: Are they?
0: Yeah. We're not AI, right? We're really bad. So there you go. There's no.
1: Well, that is on the way after the 95 Will Rock 95 Second Update. Lake Bluff Brewing Company has closed its downtown location after 15 years. The owners say their landlord declined to renew the lease and rented the space to someone else, leaving them completely blindsided. They're now looking for a new location in Lake Bluff. An Ingleside woman was killed and a 19-year-old Genoa City man was seriously injured in a three-vehicle crash Tuesday morning in Kenosha County. Investigators say the 19-year-old crossed the center line on County Highway C, sideswiped one vehicle, then crashed head-on into the woman's Chevy Impala. The woman died at the scene and the other driver was not hurt. Sports. 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Philadelphia Phillies inch closer to clinching a playoff spot with a 6-4 victory over the Milwaukee Brewers. The Marlins hindered Chicago's push for an NL wild card with an 8-2 victory over the Cubs. White Sox beat the Royals 14-11 and remain a game back of Cleveland in the AL Central. Those series continue today. And finally, I'm honestly not talking about the collapse of society. I'm talking about, like, think zombie apocalypse, okay? So places in the U.S.
0: That's completely possible, too, because of all the weird stuff we're doing to ourselves and the planet.
1: Yeah, I can see it happening.
0: Things could happen, yeah.
1: So a cheerful little topic, some places you should avoid. This is according to a writer at Substack, all right? So five places. You ready?
0: Mm-hmm.
1: I don't know if this goes, like, if these are just listed.
0: And this is
1: randomly
0: only during the zombie version of the apocalypse or any versions?
1: If, like, the critical systems of society start breaking down.
0: So any kind of apocalypse.
1: If there is
0: some
1: kind of
0: apocalypse, AI apocalypse, red versus blue apocalypse, whatever the apocalypse
1: is. Whatever it may be. Okay. So, the Northeast. Because it depends heavily.
0: An entire region of the
1: country.
0: Entire
1: region.
0: That's going to be like a city.
1: Which sucks because I love the North. I love the East Coast.
0: Northeast.
1: I love the Northeast Coast.
0: I would think that would be one of the better places. Going to Maine and live off the land and stay away from people.
1: That's where all of the supply chains are coming in and out of, though. They rely on the heavy infrastructure. So
0: good use of the word infrastructure. We're killing it today. All right.
1: So the dense population can cause big problems in that area.
0: So not the whole Northeast, though. Vermont, Maine, sparsely populated.
1: All right. Well, I think it also because of that.
0: It's like all the people from NYC, the hordes are going to head north.
1: Mm-hmm.
0: They're going to try and take our...
1: Bastards.
0: I will stand my ground here in Maine. I'm a Mainlander. You're going to get out of here.
1: I hear Maine is great. That might be next on my list. Right. California. Want to stay away from there because of the wildfires and the earthquakes the water shortage.
0: I love California, but also it's terrifying sometimes.
1: I hate it so much.
0: Is just, it's like
1: once.
0: A different land.
1: I don't need to ever go again.
0: I love it, but I don't think I'd want to live there.
1: I get that there are different parts, and I say the same thing about Texas. When I went to Texas, I'm like, meh, I could do without.
0: Yeah.
1: I could do without. Then I went back and I went to the Dallas area, and I was like, meh, I could still not ever go to Texas.
0: It's okay,
1: I guess. The Southwest Desert, specifically Phoenix,
0: my son Sam is doomed. I have to call him. I spoke to him two nights ago. I should have told him to get out.
1: Well, the extreme heat and they depend on imported water.
0: It's 110 degrees there, and there's no water.
1: Florida.
0: Are we in the only good part? It might be we're already in the only good part. Florida, obviously. Florida, it already is a dystopian hell in some ways.
1: So they are limited, surprisingly enough, because they have the hurricanes and the sea level.
0: Not this year.
1: Yeah, I know. Mm. My dad said it's been a slow year. I'm like, don't say that.
0: That's El Nino.
1: Did you read the list? There's Leah.
0: Hurricane Leah is coming?
1: It's a tropical storm. It's not coming, but it's on the list.
0: You'll get there. Oh, it's not coming? Well, tell Hat to whisper sweet nothing in its hurricane.
1: Oh, my gosh. Okay, so Florida could be trouble due to the hurricanes.
0: You buried the lead. There's a Hurricane Leah churning right now.
1: No.
0: Tropical storm.
1: No, it's on the list. You know how they put out the list.
0: Name hasn't been used yet. We haven't gotten to that letter
1: yet.
0: And
1: I'm like, are we going to get there? And my dad's like,
0: it's been a slow season.
1: Very
0: slow. Yeah. That's El Nino is protecting us from Leah. I should have gotten El Nino in the studio years ago. Anyway, keep going. So Florida sucks.
1: Limited evacuation routes. And then finally,
0: Florida sucks now. I love Florida, same as California, but I wouldn't want to live there. Yeah.
1: The industrial Midwest.
0: So So what is, okay, why?
1: They say that our infrastructure, again.
0: Crumbling.
1: Damn infrastructure. No, it's aging. They're calling us old. It's crumbling.
0: Aging is a nice word to say. It's crumbling.
1: In a harsh winter.
0: That bridge on 45 that you can see the rebar popping out of.
1: What is happening? That is going to just.
0: When is that going to fall down?
1: I don't know.
0: And why does no one care? Or the bridge in Long Grove, which was built too low. So the only good part is what the middle of the country.
1: Middle of the country.
0: Yeah, so our only hope in the future is to, if you hear banjos, run, because they're coming for you. Y'all thought it'd begin to come here during apocalypse? Nah, wasn't such a good idea, was it? Nah, Yankee.
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8: The animals, the animals. Trap, trap, trap till the cages fall.
0: It's a theme from Orange is the New Black. I never watched that. Did you watch that?
1: I did for a short period of time. My kids were, the two littles were young at the time, and they would walk in at the most inappropriate time.
0: Okay.
1: I'm like, oh, God, look away!
0: So you stopped, and I never got back. How many seasons?
1: It ended up being a lot.
0: Yeah,
1: I only finished the first season.
0: I only watch shows when they're over, and it's over now, and I can't wait. It's on the list, you know. So.
1: Remember. I don't. I'm never going to get to the list. I just right. Do you think you'll get to the list? There's too many.
0: I was going to, and then I met Tracy, and my TV watching has just collapsed. I am not a good television watcher anymore. We try, and it doesn't work because we do just stupid crap then instead.
1: Like, man.
0: Canoodle and talk.
1: Seven seasons, Tom.
0: Seven. Yeah, I'm not gonna.
1: And they're long.
0: Yeah, it looks good. But I still have, like, Nurse Jackie and third, fourth, sixth time through with Battlestar Galactica. Just a lot more important stuff on the list. Band of Brothers I got to watch for the 12th time. There's just shows you go back in their old comfort shows, and I think this could be one of the... It looks really good.
1: It's not a comfort show.
0: Oh.
1: No.
0: Well, it's just something you watch when you're, like, I am going to watch, knock a few episodes
1: when you're,
0: out.
1: When you're out of state and the porn isn't legal
0: that one. Really?
1: I remember, and again, maybe I was being protective because the kids were really young, but yeah, it was aggressive. I'm like, oh gosh, I can't watch this show.
0: All right.
1: So.
0: All right. I'm still going to try, maybe. Depends on. But we have the real life version. We get letters from Ellsworth Correctional, the women's prison there in Union Grove, and they sent a list of things you might not know about prison, each one contributed by a different member of the Ellsworth community.
1: And this one is signed. It's from Carlinda.
0: Carlinda, thank you for your information today.
1: We can't go outside when it's raining.
0: All right. Thank you, Carlinda, for that insightful information about what goes on at Ellsworth.
1: Sometimes
0: I try not to go outside when it's raining.
1: I'm sorry. When's the last time you played in the rain?
0: Yeah.
1: Can I tell you, like, amazing.
0: Yeah.
1: Next time it's raining, do me a favor. Next time it's raining, I'm serious because I'm using my hands right now.
0: Yeah, I know.
1: If I clap, it's
0: getting close.
1: It's real. Next time you and Tracy are driving
0: and
1: it starts to rain,
0: pull
1: over to a safe place.
0: Yeah, and play in the rain.
1: Get out of your car and dance in the rain.
0: And make love on the hood. Yes. It's awkward because it'll be here in the parking lot at Gurney Mills. Leah told us to do this. Go dance in the rain. I don't have to because every day when I come to work, it's raining in the electrical room here at the radio station.
1: We do have that going on.
0: Of all the rooms to get rained in, that's probably the most exciting. At any moment... Electricity and water don't
1: What are you talking about? I thought the two are like peanut butter and jelly.
0: I don't think that's how it's supposed to go. By the way, Leah, one of the greatest flexes I've ever heard of all time.
1: I stand by it.
0: About her family, and we'll have that next on the Will Rock Morning Show. Speaking of doing things, hanging out, having fun, playing, 95 Will Rock Chula Vista Getaway is this November. You can sign up for it at 95willrock.com on the road trips page. It is a great time. If you want to win it, we've got the Chula Vista Getaway giveaway with Yingling this Thursday night. Leah will be out with your chance to qualify for a two-night stay at Chula Vista with us in the Dells when we're there. That includes your breakfast, includes your dinner every day, and it includes all your drinks. You can qualify this Thursday and enjoy $4 pints of Yingling while you're waiting in Yingling Flight, which I had last week at this event when we did it at Lodge. Yingling Flight is legit, man. You can just... Anyway, that's good beer. It's not for triple, double IPA, whatever. I like it. So come out and have some Yingling Flights with Leah, and she's got Smith & Myers tickets, too. That's tomorrow night starting at 6. RJ's on the Lake, Grand Avenue in Lindenhurst with Yingling and Will Rock.
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1: I know you have a sister. Just one, though, right? If you had two, though, would you fake a threesome with them?
0: Yeah.
1: No.
0: No.
1: Right. No.
0: Yeah.
1: No.
0: No.
1: I have two brothers. I would not fake a threesome with my brothers.
0: Do a real one, obviously. That's why your family tree is a shrub, Leah.
1: I just do not. We have no incest in my family. Please stop saying it like that. I wouldn't say we're a shrub. We're a broken tree. We got branches laying on the floor and on the ground because of how broken off the family is.
0: My apologies for my forestry assessment of your family was inaccurate. It is a broken tree. I'm going to go with shrub, comedy word, but I hear you and I understand you. Congratulations on the no incest. You seem very proud of that. You were more proud of no incest in your family probably than anybody I've ever seen with that flex. So you get a t-shirt made, you know? 100 years, zero incest free. This, no, a sign and put it up at the family reunion. This family incest free for 73 years. 73, and then somebody will go over and take the 73 down. It'll be one of those changeable numbers and put a zero up and go, sorry.
1: Oh, man.
0: Cousin Susie was looking good today. Leah, you next.
1: Yeah. Oh, there was an accident.
0: Congratulations, I guess. I don't know.
15: 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Tom and Leah are Will.

0: System on Will Rock. Tom and Leah, Will Rock Morning Show. It is 7:55. We'll get today's word of the first word of the day for go anywhere.
1: Yeah, we will.
0: That is coming up next.
1: Mostly cloudy and 64 today, 57 overnight, 66 for tomorrow. What was that?
0: Cord got in my way.
1: Oh.
0: The cord that has been there
1: like
0: for years.
1: Looked like you were about to fight somebody.
0: It got in my way.
1: Don't get in his way.
0: I pick fights with inanimate objects now. I'm 60, okay? This is what old people do.
1: Hey, I do as well. You saw me in my visor the other day. It is 59 in Waukegan.
0: How is your hand and wrist?
1: It's used to it. You know, I mean, I have to do that all the time.
0: You said, I thought you were injured.
1: Oh, no. It hurts, but I like it.
0: Come on, baby, make it hurt so good. It hurts.
1: Just a little.
0: But I like it. Is you a bad girl?
1: Bad visor.
0: Naughty visor. Naughty visor. Take that, you nasty. Keep the light out of somebody else's eyes. Naughty visor.
1: All right. Oh, it's 57 in Elgin and 56 in Wonder Lake.
0: I thought you broke your hand. You were beating the crap out of your own car.
1: And guys, more than girls, will spend a lot of time in the bathroom, right? Like,
0: what are you talking about? That's not true.
1: Going
0: pooping.
1: Yeah.
0: Going to the bathroom. But otherwise, I've given up both my drawers and my entire medicine cabinet over to girl things. If I need something, I have to leave the room and go get it.
1: Yeah.
0: And I'm okay with that because you guys do a lot of stuff in there, a lot of things I don't even understand, all of that. But no, pooping, yes, we enjoy. And for some reason, we're on the clock with you people.
1: Unless.
0: You are always like, it took a long time. Why are you taking, are you okay?
1: This is my alone time. Yeah.
0: And I like to focus and get the job done to completion.
1: Thank you. Thank you for making sure the job is done.
0: I need to not do it all the way through. And then later in the day, I got to do an SRW.
1: You got to go back and do it again.
0: Or I got to do an SRW. Yeah. You know, I got swamp ass and I got to do an SRW, which you mocked me for.
1: I just say that's not a thing.
0: Standing rewipe is a standard thing for all guys and a lot of women. I think you're missing out. Anyway, yes, we spend a lot of time in the bathroom for one thing.
1: Unless you are in a porta potty, because no one is spending time.
0: Yeah,
1: you're
0: the hell
1: in
0: out.
1: And out. Your 10 minutes turns into 10 seconds.
0: Done.
1: Get out.
0: Splash, splash, splash. Get the blue off my ash. and then let's get out.
1: And it's a good thing after this has been unveiled that is on the way. After the 95 Will Rock, 95 Second Update, Daniel King, 23 of Woodstock, has been identified as the man killed in a crash near Crystal Lake Sunday morning. The sheriff's office says King's Toyota Tacoma went off the road, crossed another road, and hit several trees. Speed, weather, and alcohol may have been factors, but toxicology results are still pending. A Milwaukee man accused of killing a Kenosha man and shooting at two police officers is being held on a $5 million cash bond. Prosecutors say 45-year-old Adam Scott Threkeld is expected to face first-degree intentional homicide charges in the death of 33-year-old Antero Medina III, plus two counts of attempted first-degree intentional homicide for allegedly firing at those officers. Sports. Brought to you by Windy City Rooter. They can drain your pipes, not your wallet. The Philadelphia Phillies inching closer to clinching that playoff spot with a 6-4 victory over the Milwaukee Brewers. The Marlins hindered Chicago's push for an NL wild card with an 8-2 victory over the Cubs. White Sox beat the Royals 14-11 and remain a game back of Cleveland in the AL Central. Those series continue today. And finally, yes, Tom, both men and women can spend 10-plus minutes in the bathroom. But when it comes to using the porta potty, you are in and out, right?
0: I don't like the porta potty.
1: So, New York City, did you see this? They debuted their new robo-toilets.
0: I'm trying to think of what that could be.
1: Well, Tom.
0: Is it self-cleaning or something? Or why is it robo?
1: They're portable. And they're bigger than a porta potty. It looks like one of those pods you rent when you're moving with a ramp to get up.
0: All right.
1: There's solar panels on the top. Inside, there's space to move around. They have the urinal, the toilet, the sink.
0: So they're nice. Is it like an Uber? Do you order one to you?
1: I am not exactly sure, but it's probably not, because I'm assuming this is to help with the homeless
0: So it goes and sets up. Well, I don't think people should be able to get a ticket or in trouble for public urination. If I have to go, it's not an optional thing. If I try, you should try and find a dumpster or a tree or somewhere.
1: Yeah,
0: so you're not,
1: I've seen people though just doing
0: wherever. That's bad. But that's if you can see me doing it, like, or I walk out, you know, I did it somewhere, but you didn't see it coming out of my. I got to do it. But if I'm waving it around and you have to see it actually happen, that's lewd and lascivious behavior.
1: Well, you may end up being seen here, Tom. They're free for anyone to use, but there's one catch.
0: What?
1: There is a strict 10-minute limit, and at 10 minutes, in fact...
0: It ejects you. You fly out the roof.
1: Pretty much.
0: An ejection. It's an ejection seat. How? How do they get you out of it?
1: The door automatically swings
0: open. So you're just
1: sitting
0: there and everybody can see you? This is for people who used to pee in the middle of the street. Now you've given them 10 minutes. Or what? Then people are going to see me again? Oh, no. I don't understand this.
1: If you
0: product,
1: still don't leave, workers will be notified and they'll
0: Shut
1: come check
0: up.
1: On
0: it
1: you.
0: It doesn't say that.
1: Yes, it does.
0: Yeah, okay. Who's signing up for that job? Here's a gig we got for you. Listen, when people are taking too long to do their business, your job is to go harass them out of it. How's that sound? You know, there are people who would love that. It's me. It's like, this is the people who at O'Hare, when you're going to pick somebody up and yell at you for waiting more than 8 seconds.
1: Oh, they yell at you. It's the most stressful thing.
0: Right.
1: Yeah.
0: And those people love yelling
1: at people.
0: They love
1: yelling, yeah.
0: There's no way you do that job unless you love this. For them, this new toilet thing is like Valhalla. This is heaven. This is the Olympics. This is all of it. You get to go harass people while they are their most vulnerable. You know, I feel vulnerable when I'm sitting on the pot, right?
1: Yeah.
0: This is
1: the most.
0: There's going to be a line around the block of people to do this job. Toilet screecher. You're the town crier for toilet. Get us the application. I know some people will sign up for this.
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0: Facilities. 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
1: Yeah.
0: Everything there is nice. 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And the cars are still there, and there's more
1: always
0: all the
1: adding.
0: Time.
1: Always
0: such
1: adding.
0: Cool stuff. That's a weird way to start a live read. You know where they got nice toilets. But they do. Everything is nice there. Everything is top-notch. You're going to have a great experience and a really good time.
1: Yeah, and they have 75 amazing acres with movie cars, the boats, the planes, a Disney gallery, a dinosaur park, the Titanic Museum. And fall means fun at Volo Museum. They have the narrated train rides through their property, a new paranormal tour that is running every weekend through November 1st. And, well, I mentioned the Titanic Museum that flooded twice. Once on the anniversary. Yeah, so paranormal activity definitely going on there. Go investigate their 177-year-old barn as well.
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0: 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That is coming up on the way. You got questions. We got TK. 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

0: 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It is 8:08.
1: Mostly cloudy and 64 for today, 57 overnight, 66 for tomorrow. It is 59 in Zion and 57 in McHenry.
0: The old saying, vote early and vote often. 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

0: dude who understands all this stuff. I don't understand any of this stuff. You got questions, we got answers. It's mortgage season all the time, I guess. I don't know. TK's here from Citywide Mortgage. We welcome him back to the show. We try and have people on that are interesting or informative or whatever. If you have an interesting job or something you think people would like a better idea, understanding like this, or you have a kink, or you have a you're just an interesting person, you have a weird skill, just somebody that should be, you know, exposed to the populace, email Leah, L-E-A-H, at 95willrock.com. She's in charge of that. That's two I's and one L and Will, because we wanted to confuse you. Leah at 95willrock.com. We would love to hear from you. TK is here, and you fall into that I can make radio out of anything. This is not necessarily the sexiest
1: No, it's a real estate thing. Kink. Definitely.
0: But it's something where, like, it scares me, because it's the biggest purchase you'll ever make.
1: Yeah.
0: And I don't, like, I heard 2 days ago, 2 or 3 days ago, I heard somewhere that it just switched from, like, a seller's market to a buyer's market, or it's in the process of doing that.
1: Yeah, yeah.
0: Or is that an accurate assessment of something that's going on right now?
1: It is. When interest rates move a little bit, you find that buyers have a little bit more of the opportunity to try to negotiate when, you know, rates are super low and there's a million buyers. It's definitely a seller's market.
0: So if you were looking to get into home ownership or buying a condo or whatever, now would be a good time as a buyer.
1: Absolutely. Especially when you get towards the end of the year, when it's a little colder and you can get yourself a deal on a property.
0: People don't like looking as much as they do.
1: Summertime. We're in the Midwest. Yeah. You know, I grew up here, Lake County, man. Everybody moved. How many times did somebody lose their best friend because their parents sold their house?
0: You go from your starter house into your middle house, and then you get your McMansion or wherever you're going and whatever you're doing.
1: You got it. I mean, it's definitely, it's still a busy market. People still need a place to live.
0: Yeah.
1: You know, you're going to be down by the river forever. Leo's going to pull me off to the side and ask me mortgage questions again off air. You know, we're gonna definitely see
0: the
1: dichotomy.
0: I am living in a van down by the river. I got a girl now, and so we might have to have a place to live.
1: I hope she
0: a little more
1: makes
0: grown
1: you
0: up.
1: Do it. I've been waiting to get you on the roster of a satisfied client, Tom. It's been years, man.
0: We'll see. Anyway, we're up and running on TomTube if you want to see what's going on in here also. And you can start texting your questions if you're confused about all, because it's scary. I don't do it.
2: It is stressful.
1: Let me give you a little background for 2 seconds. So, you know, everybody calls me TK. My name is Tara Kwaja. I'm the regional manager for Citywide Home Mortgage. We're a division of the Rate family of companies. If you're a White Sox fan, you see our name on the stadium.
0: Oh, that's you guys. Yeah. Okay. All right.
1: And I've been doing this for so long and in the Lake County area and in Chicago that
0: you
1: just...
0: You won an award, didn't you?
1: Tomorrow night I'm being honored at the inaugural gala for the Chicago Association of Realtors. I was just named the Affiliate of the Year. Kid from Lake County, Illinois is going to be on.
0: Such a grown-up gala to go to, but I bet you they throw him back.
2: You're taking Friday off, aren't you?
1: I mean, it's a little surreal to think a kid from Lake County is going to be, you know, his name's going to be on the wall in the realtor building on Michigan Avenue for the rest of my life.
0: There's a wall.
2: They take
0: of
2: it
0: fame
2: down when you die.
1: They don't ever take it down.
0: Until the building collapses.
2: He said the rest of his life, and I was confused.
1: Well, they won't take it down when you die. There's a whole wall of all the people that have won the award for lifetime achievement.
0: That's cool. I didn't know that was a thing. So it's basically your Hall of Fame. I'll never be in any Hall of Fame. You're basically in Hall of Fame. You've been in radio so long.
1: Your first portrait isn't a portrait. It's a sculpture.
0: I'm in a mall. Don't use all your immaterial up front here, TK. We got a long way to go.
1: I love you, buddy.
0: If you got questions for him, text him in now, 800-223-9510.
2: We're nominated for a Marconi, gosh darn it.
0: We'll befoul that award for all time. I'm the only one on the staff who believes that.
1: I love it.
0: Good people. I work with very good people, and they're going to win an award soon, I guess. We'll get your mortgage questions answered with TK coming up on Will Rock.

0: self-aware radio host of the world right now.
1: You don't
0: want to say anything offensive? Okay.
1: Isn't that offensive to say that she doesn't want to say anything
0: it's
1: offensive?
0: It's a lie. It's not a lie. It's a misrepresentation of what you...
2: When it comes to music.
0: Are you trying to grow... Oh, we're not supposed to say we hate the songs. I don't hate the songs. What was that turd we
1: if
0: played
1: Creed
0: earlier this
1: in
0: morning?
1: Right now, she'd be a super fan.
0: I love Creed.
2: Yeah, probably.
0: I love Creed. What was that turd we played earlier this morning? You said it's your current favorite song, like new song we play. Mm. What was it? That's what it sounded like.
2: Oh, perfect circle.
0: Perfect circle.
2: Starless.
1: That's great.
0: We disagreed, yet I played it.
2: Yeah.
0: But we're not. We're
2: you
0: supposed
2: play
0: to say
2: Linkin
0: we,
2: Park every
0: we're
2: time.
0: To say we love the song.
2: It comes up, and I don't. You'll notice that.
0: You'll never hear me play an Incubus.
2: Yeah, I do. See? So, again.
1: Variety is the spice of life, guys.
0: Exactly. We're a mass medium. We're here for everyone, not just people who hate Creed. Okay, Leah. She doesn't want to say it.
1: Majority rules, though. Me and you like it.
0: We're supposed to like all the music we play.
2: It's not that I hate it either.
0: If you want that, go to 95.5. Hey, 95.5. That's another great song from Creed. Boy, I can't get enough. And then a mic goes off and goes, man, those guys suck. Or whatever, you know. Fine, whatever. 8:24. I love a perfect circle. They're the greatest band in the history of band, other than Coheed and Cambria.
2: Can't get
0: enough Incubus. Great stuff. It's great stuff. It's 8:24.
2: Mostly cloudy and 64 for today. 57 overnight. 66 for tomorrow. It is 59 in Palatine and 61 in Racine.
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1: Ask him.
0: 223-9510. We'll get them answered. I know it's a confusing, scary thing. It's scary. A mortgage is scary. At least it was for me.
1: You got to own a home, though.
0: Yeah. We'll get your questions answered. 800-223-9510. 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
2: And this is why I continue to celebrate my birthday week, my birthday month, my birthday year.
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0: the wrong foot.
2: On the wrong foot.
0: Birthday's gone bad.
2: Birthday's gone bad. Right. It's my birthday and that is on the way after the 95 Will Rock, 95 Second Update. A 29-year-old Waukegan man was fatally shot Monday evening on Lincoln Avenue. Police say a white Nissan believed to be involved led officers on an hour-long pursuit through several Lake County communities before four juvenile suspects were taken into custody. Two guns were also recovered and no charges had been filed as of yesterday afternoon. A 27-year-old Racine man, Kareem Ozier, has died after being shot in the chest Sunday night near 12th Street and South Memorial Drive. Police say the shooting happened during an altercation with an unknown man, and they believed it to be an isolated shooting. Sports. 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It was the Phillies over the Brewers. The Marlins hindering Chicago's push for an NL wild card spot with an 8-2 win over the Cubs. White Sox beating the Royals 14-11. They remain a game back from Cleveland in the AL Central. Those series continue today. And finally, this is why I celebrate every single day, every single second. Celebrate it. You never know what is going to happen, especially on your birthday, all right? So this woman in New York, she spent her 47th birthday trapped in a shallow grave.
0: Oh, my God.
2: Help me!
0: Oh, my God. How do you get trapped in a shallow grave?
2: Well, Tom, have we unlocked a new fear of Leah's? The answer is yes. This Long Island woman, her name is Danielle Timone. Mm. She went outside on her 47th birthday. Again, it's just... She's 47. It's an early morning.
0: Living her best life.
2: And she immediately fell into an 8-foot deep sinkhole.
0: Okay, so it wasn't actually a grave. She wasn't in a cemetery and there wasn't a...
2: No.
0: There was a giant hole.

0: and she fell. She wasn't walking where she watching where she was walking.
1: Well,
0: she had her face in her phone.
1: No, who looks down at the ground while they're walking? And a sinkhole can open up at any moment, and that is what actually happened. It was.
0: What are you from the National Sinkhole Safety Administration? A sinkhole can happen at any minute. Be sure to watch when you're walking. What the hell is that?
2: I've never fallen into a sinkhole.
1: Well,
0: because you haven't been around a sinkhole.
1: Yeah. I don't know if you know when you're around a sinkhole. She had no idea. This is right outside of her home. So, total freak accident. Wasn't one of those massive road devouring ones either.
0: Just a little sinkhole.
1: A
0: person sized sinkhole.
1: I mean, an 8 foot deep one.
2: 8 feet's not that little, yeah.
1: But narrow.
0: Yeah.
1: So,
0: like,
1: and it happened in broad daylight.
0: Is she out? Is she okay? Did they save her?
1: They saved her.
0: Okay.
1: But she couldn't climb out.
0: Damn.
1: And it was so tightly enclosed, and then you're freaking out that she was struggling to breathe.
0: This is what they worry about us now. Like when I was a kid, we had to worry about quicksand.
1: Yeah, and there I've was actually no quicksand.
0: Stop, drop, and roll. I've never had to stop,
1: never
0: drop,
1: been on
0: or
1: fire.
0: Roll. None of that.
1: Yeah.
0: But sinkholes.
1: Sinkhole.
0: They should have prepared us for
1: they
0: sinkholes.
1: They should have. No one talked to us about sinkholes.
0: Now I work and do things on a regular basis with a person who's terrified of bees because she wants to get stung. She has her expired EpiPen ready to go.
1: I'm ready.
0: And now she's on the lookout for sinkholes. You've got a few others there, too. So
1: thankfully, she was heard.
0: Yeah.
1: Neighbors were
0: save
1: able
0: her.
1: To come over. No, they were able to come over. They can't say. Because once you start trying to save somebody in a sinkhole.
0: I'm sorry. Here's some more sinkhole 101. Okay. Yeah. I'm going to write this down.
2: Take a note.
0: Sinkhole 101 with Lee. Okay. Yeah. Once you encounter a sinkhole.
1: I do believe you're not supposed to reach in because then you're.
0: Don't reach in. Because
1: you'll
0: get sucked in. Yeah.
1: I do.
0: Next thing you know, you're in China. You're like, how did I get here?
1: I do believe this is a thing. Like, you don't want to get too close to the end.
0: Yeah, if I see a sinkhole, I'm not going to approach it.
1: Yeah. So, no, they didn't save her. Duh. They called 911.
0: And they sent the sinkhole guys out.
1: The sinkhole guys with their ladder showed up.
0: Right, the fire department.
1: Helped her climb out. And then they even, at the end of it all,
0: repaired the sinkhole.
1: Sang her happy birthday.
0: Oh, happy birthday to you. We got a sinkhole for you. You almost fell to hell, but we came and saved you.
2: Beautiful.
0: Yay, happy birthday. Any more sinkhole notes I need to write down? You know what? Why don't you put out a pamphlet?
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3: It's Corso giving you the breakdown in music news for Wednesday, September 23rd. 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First up, William Shatner has proven he is not slowing down anytime soon. At 95 years of age, the Star Trek legend just performed a secret set at Riot Fest in Chicago with his brand new heavy metal band, The Uckers. They ripped their tracks off his upcoming album, What the F is Heavy Metal, covering absolute classics like Ozzy's Crazy Train that you can check out right now over at 95rock.com and Motorhead's Ace of Spades. The backing band features members of Vixen and Kings of Thrash, and the album is loaded with massive guest spots from Tony Iommi, Brian May, and Rob Halford, just to name a few. Captain Kirk has officially gone from exploring space to exploring distortion. Meanwhile, Slipknot has fans scratching their heads over a mysterious new website. It features a burning band logo and highlights the date, September 28th. If you sign up, you get hit with creepy sound effects, weird noises, and quick flashes of imagery. Speculation is flying all over the place, especially since promo posters with the band's logo have been popping up in major cities like L.A. and Buenos Aires. Nobody knows if it's a huge tour announcement or more new music, but they are definitely keeping everyone in the dark. And finally, Quiet Riot has officially found their new frontman. They just tapped 23-year-old John Tora, singer for New Jersey hair metal band Fire and Ice. Tora actually went totally viral online after posting videos of himself singing classic Quiet Riot tracks, and his talent securely landed him the gig. He's replacing Jizzy Pearl and becomes the band's 8th full-time lead singer. His very first official show is coming up on October 1st down in Oklahoma, with dates booked through November and a South American tour coming next spring. There you go, a bit of some music news for you, all part of The Breakdown, brought to you by Windy City Rooter. They drain your pipes, not your wallet. 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

0: 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You do ask if you think you've got something interesting going on in the world or something people need to hear. 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Ask a mortgage guy
1: here. Ask
0: today,
1: away.
0: TK is here from Citywide Mortgage. Text questions to 800-223-9510. The whole mortgage thing is...
2: It's confusing.
0: I don't...
2: But I can keep it simple. Rates, payments, how much money you need. Let's get you a house.
0: Yeah. This one says...
3: I'm poor. I can't. And our mortgage is going up because our escrow was... our escrow was way low. I don't know what happened there.
2: Taxes and insurance going there.
0: Somebody just asked on the text line how...
3: so stressful.
0: How much down payment you have to... Isn't it 20... That's a basic question. If I want to buy a house, how much of a down payment do I have to have? If you don't want to pay the...
3: Well, do you want a PMI?
0: PMI, which is mortgage insurance, which you have to get if you don't... That's you're not insuring yourself.
2: Asking
0: in that
2: a lot
0: way.
2: Of questions
0: you're
2: at
0: insuring
2: one time,
0: that
2: Tommy.
0: If you bail on the thing, the bank gets their money. Well, you're insuring the loan.
2: If you don't put down 20%, you get something called PMI, which is mortgage insurance, meaning that if you default, the reason that the bank wants that is they only recoup usually 70% of the value. So they're actually in a situation where if they don't have the insurance on there, they're going to lose money.
0: They
2: no matter
0: lose.
2: What.
0: It's yeah. how it's protected bank.
2: No,
0: it's
2: well, let me go back to the first question though. Yeah. Down payment, minimum down payment. If you're a first time buyer, there are 3% conventional and 3.5% FHA loans available now,
0: so
2: if you're a veteran, no money down.
0: If you can buy a house if you're a veteran with no money down, just prove you can pay the loan, right, or whatever.
2: Correct, yeah.
0: And if you're not, 3%, so if I wanted $1 million house.
2: It's going to be within the conventional loan limits that just raised to $845,000 for 2027. So you could do a 3% down on an $800,000 place. You just have to look at how much money
0: what
2: do
0: is,
2: I make.
0: What
2: how
0: is
2: much,
0: that? Do it off the top of your head.
2: You know, you can't. It's a 30-year amortization off the top of my head. I'm not going to do it. Because the reality is most people will be like, what do I qualify for? And I'll ask them, do you want a $7,000 mortgage payment? They'll be like, oh, God, no. And I'll be like, well, then why do you care how big of a house you can buy? What we do is we keep it within reality. How much do you spend now? How much are you trying to spend on the new home? And then, like Leah mentioned, sometimes taxes and insurance can change, and your escrow can change, and the payment can go up.
0: That happened to her. Her escrow went up. Yes. She's like, my house payment went
2: Insurances
0: up.
2: Go up. Taxes can go up.
0: In
2: you
0: Illinois,
2: can fight them. You can get them down.
0: I refuse to believe property taxes go up in Illinois.
2: I just actually fought mine, and they just went down.
0: You can fight your taxes?
2: So you should be appealing.
0: I mean, I've heard of that, and it works. Yeah. Every time
2: I just had mine go out down. It's the first time. I've been trying for years.
0: Is it like when you get a speeding ticket and you go to court and they'll usually reduce it a little because they don't want to have more court with you. Is it like that if you dispute your raise in your property taxes,
2: Absolutely not comparable to speeding tickets at all, but you can appeal every year their decision for how they assess your property's value. Right. Now, I was thinking that Leah's husband was going to get her a bigger house for her birthday.
3: And yeah, that's
2: I know
3: what
2: I
3: happen.
2: Need to connect
0: not
2: with
0: her. Not her birthday,
2: now.
0: It's her birth year.
3: It's my birth year, birth month. Yeah. Right. No, he doesn't.
0: You got questions. We got TK. This is confusing stuff. Text him in now, 800-223-9510. And we'll get him answers. Ask him more.

0: Will Rock, Tom and Leah, Will Rock Morning Show, 842. 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It's 800-223-9510. It is 843.
1: Mostly cloudy. Excuse me. 64 today, 57 overnight, 66 for tomorrow. It is 59 in Lake Forest and 62 in Crystal Lake.
0: Chula Vista getaway coming up in November. 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Leah brings her little dart game, pop darts.
1: Yeah.
0: And that is, she plays it constantly. We're going musical guys. We'll have a party on Saturday night, probably. We've asked him and Justin to come with us again. Just a great time. 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You want to win your way onto it? Hang out with Leah tomorrow night. Have some Yingling, $4 pints of Yingling and Yingling flight tomorrow night at RJ's in Lindenhurst. And somebody's going to qualify to join us on the CVG. Also have Smith & Myers concert tickets. That's tomorrow night starting at 6. RJ's on the lake, Grand Ave, in Lindenhurst with Yingling and Will Rock.
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0: Got a couple text people asking about if they're ever going to be able to afford a home. We talk about affordability of homes, and people and they're like, I'll never own a home. I can't own a home. My dad was a tree trimmer and a union guy, had a good job and an honest living, you know, but he was the only, he just worked, and my mom stayed home, and we had a new 4-bedroom house and 2 cars in the garage, and it's not exactly that world anymore. But give Gen Z, who are like, I'm never going to own a home, explain to them that it could be okay, and they could, if they want to do that, they could do that.
3: Lake County resident here who grew up. Sorry about that, Tom. Grew up in Lake County, you know, in the Mundelein area, and I will tell you that a lot of my friends that I grew up with, we did the first-time buyer programs. Illinois and Wisconsin both have. IDA in Illinois, WIDA in Wisconsin. It is the down payment assistance program that gives you the down payment. Usually, a lot of times, it's not about the affordability monthly. It's how do I go from renting to owning?
0: It helps
3: if I'm
0: you
3: stuck, you
0: with
3: know,
0: the
3: where
0: down
3: do I
0: payment.
3: Get the money? Yeah, so wow. So a down payment assistance program, you know, like the type we offer here, Illinois and Wisconsin, and there are some that are national that we have as well, can get you the money to get you that barrier of entry, you know, crossed.
0: Who qualifies? Has it got to be like your first home?
3: First-time buyers or haven't owned a home in the last couple years. Age is never about anything. I have first-time buyers that are 50. I have first-time buyers that are 21 with their parents helping them, or even 19 with their parents helping them. It depends. If you go in the trades and you're younger and you got some family assistance there, you're working. You're already at it. If you're coming out of college, go ahead.
0: They cover part of the
3: down payment. Yeah, in the situations I mentioned earlier with the lower 3% or 3.5% between conventional FHA, they can cover that through the down payment assistance and make it so that you get your down payment, you know, paid for. Some of them are forgivable. Some of them are repaid. Some of them just sit on the back end, depending upon how you get it. But we can talk to you about all of those programs.
0: But then you make sure that they're not setting themselves up for failure,
3: right,
0: and they can actually afford what they're doing.
3: Yeah, you want to look at everything. Can you afford the payment?
0: You don't want people getting repossessed on and stuff. Yeah.
3: You don't get repossessed in a house, you get foreclosed, and we're not going to let you get to that point, because we're going to make sure, one, you got enough money and you qualify. You're working, things are stable, it makes sense. Your credit, you got to have minimum credit score on those programs.
0: What is the number? What is
3: right around 620 to 640 will get you through the barrier of entry on those, you know, lower down payment programs with some down payment assistance. Right. So it's not like it's an unachievable thing. The average credit score is 680. So I just said you can have a lower than average credit score and still get down payment assistance.
0: If you got questions, we got TK here from Citywide Mortgage. Text him in 800-223-9510 and we'll get some more answered coming up. It is 848.
1: Mostly cloudy and 64 today.
0: Toy Hall of Fame, this year's nominees. Talk about that coming up on the Will Rock Morning Show.

0: Red Hot Chili Peppers. I will rock. Tom and Leo will rock. Morning Show 852. Ask a mortgage dude. What is your actual title? What's on your business card?
1: Regional manager, but I am a mortgage originator through the National Mortgage Licensing System.
0: That's
1: license
0: lot.
1: Number 254253.
0: MOUSE. 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You got questions? 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We'll get them answered. Coming up in just a couple of minutes, it's 8:53.
2: Mostly cloudy and 64 for today. 57 overnight, 66 for tomorrow. It is 59 in Woodstock and 60 in Winthrop Harbor. I was bitching about the Gen Zers. Gen Zers. If they call me ma'am one more time, I'm going to cut them.
0: Old lady.
2: I'm going to cut them. Screw.
1: Isn't that polite, though?
2: You are not that much younger than me.
0: It's the age thing. It's not yes, it's polite, but she doesn't like being. I call everybody sir, even if they're younger than me, as a sign of respect. Maybe it was just a sign of respect.
2: This girl called me ma'am yesterday, and I could have just
1: everything
2: flipped my lid.
1: So what do you want? Everything she thinks is offensive is not offensive, and everything that she's offended by is actually a compliment?
0: You want to be a miss? Is that what you'd like to be? Miss?
2: Just don't call me anything.
0: Little girl, don't speak to
1: madam.
0: Me. Okay, do you understand? Do not speak to me. Look the other direction. I am simply here buying some products, and I do not wish to engage with you.
2: I was, like, hunched down, and I was looking for something, and I was like, oh, sorry. She's like, it's okay, ma'am. She made it seem like, and like it was just the way she said it. Yeah.
0: Can I help you get out to your car, dearie?
2: I'm like, you are,
0: you here with someone?
2: 5 years younger than me, and also I look younger than you and better, bitch. Step back.
0: Not a trigger moment at all.
1: At all. At
0: you
1: all.
0: Had that was before you went to therapy.
2: No, it
0: yesterday.
2: Was after.
0: Well.
2: It was after. Therapy was a little bit of a.
0: I say you need to slash your therapist's rate.
2: I'm just saying Gen Zers need to get their together.
0: Bastards.
2: Because recruiters are actually putting them on blast.
1: Yeah.
2: And the things that they're bringing into interviews, all right? That is on the way after the 95 Will Rock 95 Second Update brought to you by UA Local 118. The demand for skilled journeyman plumbers is high. Go to UALocal118.com. James Owens, 26, of Cary, accused of beating his girlfriend inside a moving vehicle after they left a McHenry bar. Police say he repeatedly hit her, hung up when she called 911, then struck her with a glass liquor bottle before fleeing on foot after crashing his car. He was arrested several hours later and faces aggravated battery and domestic battery charges. Robert Scherich, 77, of Carpentersville, has been identified as the man killed after his car was struck by a Metro train in Barrington on Friday. His car was struck on the tracks, stuck on the tracks after a three-vehicle crash near 14 and Hart Road. He was taken to the hospital but died later that night from blunt force injuries. Will Rock Sports. 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They drain your pipes, not your wallet. Philadelphia Phillies inched closer to clinching that playoff spot with a 6-4 victory over the Milwaukee Brewers. The Marlins hindered Chicago's push for an NL wild card with an 8-2 victory over the Cubs. White Sox beat the Royals 14-11. They remain a game back of Cleveland in the AL Central. Those series continue today. And finally... So, yeah, I don't know. Like, don't call me ma'am. I'm a millennial, yes, but also older generation than you.
0: You're a miss.
2: I'm still a miss. I'm not a ma'am.
0: When do you wish to be called ma'am?
2: Never, actually.
0: Never. Okay.
1: When she says it, I just want to naturally say yes, ma'am.
2: Okay, and I'll punch you in the face and break your fingers. Yes. I've already threatened this, TK. Yes,
1: I've got a face for radio. It's worth it anyways. Let's go.
2: So not only did this broad call me ma'am, then we were talking earlier this morning about how they're having less sex. And
0: the Gen Zers.
2: Are having
0: even
2: less.
0: Even with themselves.
2: Like, they're morons, like, really, is what it boils down to. And now recruiters are saying that young people are bringing really bizarre items to their job interviews. And while it's hurting their chances of getting a job.
3: My Gen Z candidates are showing up to their interviews with iced coffee, iced latte in hand. And here's how I perceive that as a recruiter with 16 years of experience that deals with mostly Fortune 500, super buttoned up corporations. It is perceived that when you show up with an iced coffee or an iced latte, that this interview is just like a stop on your list of errands for the day. It looks like you went to Target, then you went to Starbucks, now you're stopping by your interview, then you're on to the next thing. Don't show up with iced coffee or the iced latte.
4: She's right.
2: I agree.
4: You look like you're I got to get this over with so I can go, run my errands, go to the grocery store.
2: Go step
4: store.
2: Over the ma'am on the floor at the Target.
4: At the Target, So just don't bring iced coffee. If you're bringing beverages, make them hot beverages.
2: No.
4: Noted. Only regular coffee.
2: So here's what I want to ask, because you know what I travel with. We all do. It's weird. We act like we are going to go missing. Firearm.
1: The ma'am thing. It's confusing.
2: We act like we are going to go on a trek through the woods and get lost.
4: You have a lot of stuff.
2: No, we travel with Baba. Can I bring my Baba into your water?
4: No, yeah. If you're thirsty, they'll give you a water.
2: Okay.
4: You can say, excuse me,
2: Baba,
4: I'm having trouble
2: talking.
4: Could I get a water? Because you have a drinking fountain, whatever. Yeah. Don't bring stuff in. You're not camping in the lobby. You're there to sit and bring your resume.
1: I don't know, though. Right. Showing up with the coffee, like you're on point, you're early. Isn't that the old school way?
4: No. Show up and look like you're there for one thing.
2: For one thing, and that only
4: is to get a job or burn these
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2: We have the National Toy Hall of Fame revealing their 12 finalists for 2026, that class of 2026. And the 12 finalists, Tom, are you ready for it?
4: Yeah.
2: Do you want the...
4: Sure, let's do them all.
2: Or do you want the drum roll?
4: Oh, when we get to number one, I guess.
2: There's no number one. These are just the finalists.
4: All right.
2: Yeah.
4: Let's use a drum roll when the winners get in.
2: Okay.
4: Yeah. These are just finalists. This is like us with a Marconi. It's nice to be nominated. What?
2: This is...
4: Be real.
2: Our Marconi is bigger than this.
4: Yeah, right. Bigger than the Toy Hall of Fame?
2: Yeah.
4: Nothing's bigger than the Toy Hall. Bingo is if it qualifies, and I don't know that it does in my world to be considered a toy.
2: I don't either.
4: If it does, it should already be in there. If it meets the criteria, the qualifications to be considered a toy, it should have been first ballot, first time, and it should have been there at the beginning. Should have been one of the OGs in the Toy Hall of Fame.
2: But
4: is Bingo? Hey, guys, come in here. Hola. ¿Cómo está? Vámonos.
2: He's got something to do.
4: Both of you guys. I have one question for both of you. Is Bingo a toy?
14: No, it's a game.
4: Yeah, it's a game.
2: But there are several games that are...
4: Can games be toys? Is Monopoly a toy?
14: Yes.
4: Monopoly a toy?
14: See?
4: See, I don't speak your language, man. I don't know what you're saying. See what?
15: Yes. Okay.
4: So is but Bingo is nominated for the Toy Hall of Fame.
15: What's the name of my station?
4: What's that?
15: What's the name of my station?
4: Bingo.
2: B I N G O. T-U-D-N.
4: Tuned. T-U-D-N. T-U-N-D. I don't know how to do it. So you said yes, Bingo is a game or not, or a toy. Bingo is a toy or not?
15: No.
4: No, they say no. They say no. But they say no in Spanish.
15: No.
4: If you don't want to tell me, you don't have to. If you don't want to tell me how to say no in Spanish, don't. That was a joke. I knew how to say no in Spanish. So that's a no on Bingo. I think Bingo is no.
2: But he just even said, because you said, can a game be a toy? And then they said, yeah, there are several games.
4: I think a game is more of a toy if there's like a something you play with and it's a hands-on thing. Bingo is other than the tiddlywinks, you know, or whatever.
2: Okay, so
4: sometimes.
2: Like Mousetrap?
4: Yeah, that's a toy. There's toys in it.
2: But
4: you get to play with the little...
2: But it's a game.
4: I don't know. Okay, fine. Bingo
2: can
4: have
2: a spot.
4: Don't
2: get caught up in this.
4: It's maddening, the whole bingo thing.
2: Yahtzee.
4: Okay.
2: So now I'm just...
4: I don't know. All of these. Is it the Game Hall of Fame or the Toy Hall of Fame?
2: No, I'm just giving you the game ones first, since this
4: that's
2: seems
4: frustrating.
2: To be frustrating
4: yeah,
2: to you.
4: Yeah.
2: Sorry.
4: For what? Because you're
2: sorry.
4: Listing these. I hate sorry. It's mean and vindictive. Sorry teaches you to be mean and vindictive. You try and lay it on people who did it to you.
2: Mm-hmm.
4: It's a mean and vindictive.
2: It,
4: I don't
2: it is.
4: Like playing sorry.
2: I love
4: because you have to.
2: Sorry.
4: Right. I understand that we're different. You and I. We're not the same.
2: Mahjong. That's what. That's the game that I had not heard of until this
4: year.
2: Oh,
4: I know Mahjong, yeah.
2: I want to learn to play it so bad.
4: I have no idea how to play it or what. I thought this was like a
2: card
4: game.
2: My girlfriend had it in the pool, and it was like on this floating raft
4: is
2: thing.
4: Like
2: and
4: a
2: I was
4: card
2: like,
4: game?
2: What is that?
4: It's a card game?
2: Cards with, like, I honestly don't know because I've never played before.
4: Right.
2: Speaking of cards,
4: I've never played.
2: Pokemon trading cards are up for being...
4: Every toy is now just a thing. Everything's a toy. Chair is chair in there. Right.
2: No, but slide is.
4: Slide is in there. Slide is a toy.
2: An actual playground slide, which is, considered a toy.
4: I don't like the Toy Hall of Fame anymore.
2: I'll give you some actual toys
4: right,
2: now.
4: Thank you.
2: Care Bears.
4: Sure.
2: Bop It.
4: Absolutely.
2: Bop It belongs.
4: Is a toy.
2: Bop It
4: is addicting and frustrating.
2: Monster High dolls.
4: No idea what that is.
2: They're just...
4: I get that on weekends.
2: Monster High dolls.
4: Yeah.
2: They're little dollies from Monster High.
4: Oh, I know.
2: Tickle Me Elmo, back in there again. Wasn't he a finalist last year?
4: I guess. I don't know. Somebody put him in so he stops laughing.
16: Elmo wants to be in the Hall of Fame. Elmo's willing to do whatever the judges want. Elmo will make you feel real good if you get me in.
2: And then my favorite toy of all time, like
4: vibrator. I can't believe they're putting vibrator in the Toy Hall. Children go to that thing. Mommy, what's that? Vibrator nominated for the Toy Hall. That's a toy, though. It's more of a
2: toy than Bingo.
4: Than Bingo. Actually, when I use vibrator, I yell Bingo. So,
2: B-I-N-G-O.
4: What's the last one?
2: Polly Pocket.
4: That's where I stick vibrator. So this all times out perfectly.
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0: Nickelback on Will Rock, Tom and Leo. 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Last call for questions. One more time to the text line, 800-223-9510. Text them in now. We will get them answered next. And I like having guests in that are entertaining or informative or both or whatever. And I got two things I learned today that I didn't know when I had a homeownership, when I was a mortgage guy, you know, I had a mortgage, was ask for the
1: taxes appeal,
0: the taxes to be reassessed
1: every
0: even
1: year.
0: If you're not, even if you're not like, this sucks, and ask for
1: just
0: them every
1: appeal.
0: Year.
1: Appeal every
0: and,
1: year.
0: And sometimes that'll help, yeah?
1: Yeah.
2: Do you have to do it within a certain time frame?
1: There is an open time frame, but as a homeowner, they'll notify you, and you want to just make sure that every time you get the chance to appeal
0: and how
1: whatever
0: do you,
1: their reassessment.
0: You fill out?
2: 13 years, I've never done this.
0: Yes. Yeah, I've never did it in all my years of home. Is there a form, or how do you do it? Do you go
1: you
0: in
1: go
0: and
1: online
0: bang
1: and
0: on the
1: just,
0: door? And
1: you, can either, hire a company that will only charge you if they win the appeal.
0: Oh.
1: So there's a lot of lawyers out there that will do that, meaning they'll file it for you, and then if you actually do save $1,000, they're going to want like 30% or something like that.
0: All right. Whatever. I wasn't getting any.
1: Exactly.
0: Yeah.
1: So you're going to be up no matter what. And then I actually submit an appeal every year and always have because when they're reassessing, they just go through and they just reassess values either annually or triannually, like where I live in Cook County now. But what I notice is that if you fight it, and they come back, and they kind of just grossly adjusted it up based on all these market movements. Yeah, it comes. I mean, my
0: You'll
1: taxes just went down. It
0: right.
1: It's not guaranteed.
0: And
1: it
0: can a normal person
1: time.
0: Do it? A person doesn't know mortgages. Is it a form or do I like other than getting a lawyer? Is it doable? Could a normal
1: you
0: person
1: anybody
0: do it?
1: Who wants to have questions, please feel free to reach out.
0: Huh.
1: You know what I mean,
0: and TK I'd be happy, City I'd be happy. The other thing, quickly before we get going here. Just quickly, somebody, you told Leah, change your insurance every
2: shop.
1: So when it comes to insurance, the premiums tend to go up every single year. No matter
0: your homeowner's insurance.
1: Yeah. So I recently had to look at changing, you know, because I have my auto and home bundled. I talked to somebody who's in a networking
0: bundle
1: group
0: and
1: that
0: save.
1: I meet with, right? Yeah. My networking person is actually saving me $2,000 over the person I've had for a few years, and the coverages are comparable. And so I've asked the insurance people, I go, hey, is this is standard?
0: So there's
1: in your
0: two ways to save money automatically.
2: Mine's closed.
0: But you can at a certain point. So there's two ways to save
2: I
0: money.
2: Missed the deadline.
0: Do you have other questions?
1: Next year,
0: last call for
1: file again next year.
0: We'll go to the phone lines, text lines one more time, 800-223-9510. Ask a mortgage guy. I think we saved some people some money today, and that's good. It's 9:12.
2: Mostly cloudy and 64 today, 57 overnight, 66 tomorrow. It's 60 in Kenosha and 60. In Mundelein.
0: 501 Club Party this Friday, Lakeside Oktoberfest. Do you have the prize sheets? Can I have those?
2: Yeah.
0: We're going to give you some tickets to that right now, but come hang out with Leah Friday at 501. The event runs Lakeside Oktoberfest is Thursday, Friday, Saturday, and Sunday at Harbor Park in Kenosha. Great food. 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There'll be live music. 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Leah will have your chance to qualify for the Cabin Fever Getaway if you go see her Trans-Siberian Orchestra tickets. 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
0: 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We only got 43 minutes left in the whatever this is.
1: Whatever this is.
0: It's so, TK, one final time to the text line for you. I have a lot
1: let's
0: of questions
1: go,
0: for
1: let's
0: you.
1: Go. Rapid you gotta, fire round, guys.
0: You got to, like, one sentence answers because I want to get to as many of these as possible.
1: Let's do it.
0: But again, if you have more questions or specific questions about your situation or whatever, people can contact you. It doesn't cost any money to just ask you questions, right?
1: That's correct. Totally free.
0: Your email is currently on TomTube on the scroll on the bottom. It's a crawl on the bottom. It's tk@citywidehm.com.
1: Thank you, Tom.
0: So send those in. We'll get to a bunch here. You got to go as quick as you can.
1: I'm going to do rapid fire like this is sports trivia, but this it's even it. Better because right. It's your home.
0: Two sentences.
1: Yeah.
0: All right. Should I buy, I don't even know what this means, should I buy points to lower my interest rate? Two sentences. What does it mean? Should they do it?
1: It's a cost to get a lower interest rate for the life of the mortgage.
0: You like pay to have a lower interest rate, a chunk up front.
1: If it makes sense for your situation, I do endorse it, given we don't know when interest rates may come lower.
0: But it's per situation. Like all these things are.
1: It costs you money out of pocket, so is it worth it if you're going to get a lower mortgage rate for the life of it? Then it is.
0: Okay, so it's very specific. TK@citywidehm.com for your situation. Fixed rate or adjustable rate mortgage, what should I consider? What is that about?
1: Fixed rate will be fixed for the majority, for the entire time of the term. Adjustable will only be fixed for a certain period.
0: That's what
1: period.
0: Screwed all those people out of their housing bubble McMansions.
1: I'm not going to go into that. I got two sentences for you. One, if the 30-year fixed is a safe option and you're a conservative person who wants that, you take it. Most of my clients in the higher spectrum that borrow $1 million or $2 million all do ARMs because the interest rate is lower enough where it makes sense for them. You do not see a lot of good ARM products that are cheaper rate than the fixed rate products if you're doing your average.
0: Specific to the situation.
1: Yeah.
0: Correct. Okay. All right. How much do closing costs usually add to the deal?
1: So you should be figuring somewhere between 1% and 2% of your purchase price for your total closing costs. The reason is in that I give a range is because it could be on the cheaper side, it could be on the higher side. It depends where you live, if there's specific transfer taxes that are associated on top of any title fees and all of the associated fees. You buy a car, you hear them always say tax, title, license, and doc. Well, you still have tax and title and the same kind of documents and things when you buy a house as well. So you're subject
0: crafty.
1: To that.
0: That was one sentence, but it was a run-on. So you get an F in English class, but you are crafty.
1: Appreciate you, sir.
0: All right.
1: Keep rolling.
0: Can I buy a house if I still have a lot of student loan or credit card debt?
1: Depending upon the amount, there will be a calculation that is used, even if you are not in repayment. If you are in income-based repayment, we use that dollar amount. If you are not, we use a flat percentage of it.
0: So yes.
2: Yes or no.
0: Yeah. But that was a yes. That was good. Yeah, it was, again, a good run on. You're killing it. Yep. Is it smarter to put more money down or keep cash in savings?
1: It depends on your lifestyle and how you live. When your money is trapped in your equity, it's harder to get out. So just be conscious of that. You either have to sell or...
0: I want to keep my money because I want to do stuff. I don't want to be, I want to spend my money.
1: You can always pay extra on the mortgage if you have it in your pocket versus needing money in your pocket and having to try and come back and pull it out.
0: How soon after buying can I refinance if rates drop?
1: 6 months.
0: Are rates going to drop? They just went up.
1: Midterm elections are coming.
0: You don't know.
1: I can give you, before I leave, I'll give you a 20-second blurb of what I think might happen.
0: All right. What's the biggest mortgage mistake you see buyers make? That's your last question. Then your blurb. Then you go.
1: Not taking into account taxes and insurance and the total of the payment to make sure you're still living with your means and affordability. Uh-huh. Nobody should be house poor just because you have the coolest house on the block.
0: Yeah.
1: Doesn't mean you can still go to dinner.
0: A lot of people did that.
1: Friday.
0: They were slaves to their mortgage, and I'm like going out and seeing things. I lived in my crappy little starter house.
1: So I had a really good conversation with someone about the economy and everything right now, and they said something to me that was really just like an interesting opinion, and I can't guarantee this is going to work, and this is just me reiterating an opinion of somebody very important. But they said, because the midterm elections are coming up and politicians usually want to be able to give better rates and stuff like that, what a great time to make a peace deal, lower the price of gas and everything else, which will lower the interest rates. And if that happened in the next 2 months, that would be really, really important for those primaries, wouldn't they?
0: So then what are you saying? So then what should people do?
1: So
0: things are going to get...
1: I'm saying that if the political scope and the people who are those actors in it, play it that way, you would see lower gas prices and lower rates and everything else.
0: If you can't make a peace deal on the other side, then
1: you're going to have the same rates anyways, and it's still a good time to buy. It's always a great time in real estate, guys.
0: Thanks for answering these questions. Mortgage stuff still as a full-blown adult.
2: It gives me chest pain.

0: $3 stock trip tonight. Congratulations. Last four digits of the phone number, 6489. Just won that prize back.
1: Josh.
0: For Rustic Road Brewing Lakeside Oktoberfest. The 501 Club party is there this Friday with Leah and Jen. And the thing goes Thursday, Friday, Saturday, and Sunday there at Harbor Park in Kenosha. It's a big one. Go out, have some beers, enjoy some food, some music, and just have a great time. Looks like the weather's going to be fairly decent compared to what we've been having. It is 9:27. Will Rock Morning Show. Tom and Leah coming up next. There's no other way to put it, but the usefulness of a bucket full of poop. It has maybe one or two uses, and we'll explore that next.
2: Mostly cloudy, 64 for today, 57 overnight, 66 for tomorrow. It is 62 in Spring Grove and 61 in Lake Forest. 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We talked about this yesterday in Useless Morning Info, I believe, but the divorce that is happening among couples.
0: The food divorce, right?
2: Yeah. You ever get stuck in that endless, what do you want to eat?
0: Nope.
2: Where do you want to go?
0: Nope.
2: Okay.
0: I have solutions. Do you want solutions?
2: Yes.
0: Do you want them at the end, or do you want to do your story first?
2: Give me solutions now.
0: So if it's what do you want to eat, where do you want to go? Jake taught me this. I don't know where he got it. It's a very good trick. Say that we're planning on going out and getting something to eat.

0: I come to you and I say to you, Leah, you, come on, you know where we should go.
1: Yeah.
0: And I'm like,
1: you know where we should go.
0: You know where we should go. And then whatever you say back,
1: that's where
0: I go, yeah. Lola's Tacos and Tequila. We missed Taco Tuesday yesterday. We're walking right past it.
1: Taco Wednesday.
0: If you say Lola's Tacos, I'm like, yes, that's exactly what I was thinking. You know, whatever you say. So you go up and you're very excited and you imply that they know, and generally they'll say it back until they figure out what you're doing, and then it becomes a contest where you're trying to. Because you can do this at home too.
1: Anybody. You know what we should have tonight?
0: You should have dinner tonight. Yeah. It was like pizza. Pizza? Yes, that's what I was thinking from. And they'll be like, obviously.
1: Make your own.
0: Oh, okay. That was.
1: We did make your own pizza the other day.
0: That's fun.
1: Just on like little bagels.
0: That's a good curveball. Also, when I go out with Tracy, right? I'll be like, I wonder, because you'll usually narrow it down to two or three things. Mm-hmm. I'll just get one of them because otherwise I get in a rut and I order the same thing every time and all that stuff.
1: And then you can do a little sharesy.
0: Right. And we trade back and forth. I'll pick two and I'll get what you want and you get what you want and we'll share.
1: I love it.
0: Those are my hacks.
1: Okay.
0: I hope they help.
1: Well, some couples are having a different problem-solving situation with this, and they're doing a food divorce. It means that partners handle their own meals on their own schedules. I am in a food divorce.
0: Right, because you have your special diet. That's how you've lost all this weight.
1: I do my food prepping. I have my food already. Yeah. Like, everyone else can starve for all I care.
0: Okay, that seems a bit extreme.
1: Well, in the younger generation, since we've been talking about those idiots a lot, they seem to be abandoning traditional meal schedules anyway. According to a recent study, 1 in 4 Americans eat every single meal alone.
0: Every single one.
1: Every single one.
0: To me, mealtime is
1: family time. Like, you sit down. I can't tell you the last time, but it's not because we all eat differently. It's because everyone's schedule. Now, there is a downside to this, because couples who regularly eat together report higher relationship satisfaction. So you can skip the shared dinner, but try to replace it with another form of connection.
0: Like we scrub the toilet together? All right. Who wants to armor all the tires on the car?
1: I don't think anyone in my house has ever scrubbed the toilet other than myself.
0: Do it together. I do it all the time.
1: A couple that scrubs the toilet together.
0: It has a clean toilet. Okay. And it's really kinky, probably.
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1: Just love that the exes in Florida are making me look not as crazy as I used to be, because I wouldn't.
0: it's refreshing to hear someone admit that they were a crazy ex. Oh, that they were crazy.
1: Absolutely, I did crazy. I think we all kind of did. You know, lighting things on fire.
0: Nope,
1: and
0: not a thing.
1: Keying things.
0: Nope.
1: And didn't, slashing tires.
0: Nope. Wow. If this leads to a body, I don't want to hear it.
1: No, but at least it didn't lead to this. And this woman, 50 years old, accused of forcing her way into a neighbor's home after she had already accused the woman of sleeping with her husband. That's when she proceeded to shove the woman and then took a bucket, and it's unclear if she brought the bucket, if she did it while she was there, either
0: way. Do you travel with your attack bucket, or do you need to find one in the moment?
1: Well, the bucket was with her, and it was full of human feces, and she threw it on her.
0: In my car, I have a bucket full of human feces.
1: Feces. You never know. You never know when your husband's going to cheat
0: on you.
1: Where's
0: my poop bucket? Is that a bucket you poop in? No. It's a bucket full of poop. Maybe you don't want to anger me. I have a bucket full of poop. And I will use it if you make me.
1: Were you just refilling yours?
0: Yeah, I'd say it was. I have a 5 gallon bucket in my car. I'm not lying. We'll talk about it next week.
1: Okay.
0: Yeah. Yeah.
1: So one of those big Ace Hardware.
0: It's my poop bucket. It's full of poop.
1: Either way, you can't
0: don't
1: do that.
0: Piss me off. I use the poop bucket. I also like to use it for tricks that I do at parties. You know that trick where you can swing a bucket around over your head
1: and nothing falls out of it?
0: Due to the centrifugal force, nothing falls out of it. I do that at parties with my poop bucket. I could do it with a bucket of water, but where's the thrill and danger in that?
1: Turn it up to 11.
0: I'm perfect at it. Except for that one clothesline incident. I don't want to talk about it. I was walking, swinging my poop bucket, impressing everybody at the party. They acted all scared and horrified. And then I inadvertently walked under the clothesline. And the bucket got hung up on the clothesline.
1: Oopsie.
0: No, poopsie. All over my head. It's a warning for you kids. When you're getting your first poop bucket, make sure you practice in the areas clear of overhead obstructions.
1: Oh.
0: So the lady...
1: Where are you at with clotheslines, poop bucket man?
0: It was a children's party in the backyard, and I was like, kids, want to see something kind of dangerous but cool? I brought my poop bucket. So the lady, I'm too good at that.
1: Yeah,
0: the lady, she attacked
1: her neighbor.
0: The neighbor. How do you attack? Do you actually just take the bucket
1: and
0: try and
1: douse
0: them?
1: Well, first she shoved and then she threw the bucket on her.
0: Knock you to the ground and I'm going to splash you with my poop bucket. I mean, that's an option, I guess.
10: I like to sneak up behind them and dump it on their head because if you're trying to splash it on them, you can miss, and that's a waste of some top quality poop. Anyway, so she's in trouble.
1: Yeah.
10: Do you know, was the lady actually
1: hooking up? Yeah. It doesn't say.
10: Well, either way, you're getting the poop bucket. All right, thank you for that. It's Poop Bucket Guy. As a favor to the listeners, he may never return to the program.
11: Tom and Leah will rock mornings.
12: Every morning.
11: And your HR department's nightmare.

0: So the poop bucket story is real for me. When I talk about walking and swinging, you know, where you swing a bucket over your head. You've done that, right?
1: With something in it, yeah. Not a bucket of poop, Tom.
0: Right,
1: I've never
0: right.
1: done it with a bucket of poop.
0: But the story is true for me about walking and doing it, and I was probably 10 or, I don't know, 12.
1: Was it an actual bucket
0: swinging,
1: of poop?
0: So, and then I walk under a clothesline. And I didn't even notice, and it goes right up into the clothesline, stops on the clothesline, and dumps completely on my head all the water in the bucket. So it wasn't a poop bucket, but that's where that character came from. Yeah. I could imagine this guy, because that adds an element of danger to the whole centrifugal force bucket swinging thing. I don't know where you get a bucket of poop, but...
1: You have to make it.
0: Yeah.
1: Yeah. It's a DIY type of sitch.
0: So if you have to and you want to... There's a bucket right there.
1: What? Which way is there?
0: By my right foot. It's a 5-gallon pickle bucket.
1: Why?
0: Huh?
1: You said that, huh?
0: You know, last week when two times in the same day we both were denied the use of a toilet because of the poor design of the facility.
1: Uh-huh.
0: And I said there were two times. That's not good for you to hold that like that. And we do it every morning. Because there's no breaks, there's no producer, there's no, and I'm not complaining, it's just the realities of this job. I know people have worse situations at their jobs. You know?
1: Who made the design of this place doesn't work here anymore.
0: Didn't ask anybody about any ideas. Or what. There could have easily been a hallway to get us to the bathroom half the time. Because we got 3.5 minutes. It's not a fake problem.
1: No,
0: it's a real
1: thing.
0: I run out of here. If you hear 3 songs in a row, it means Tom's pooping. And we're formatically way off and way behind on that. It's an issue. So I asked Gordon. I told Gordon about this. I said, I'm just going to start peeing in a bucket. And Gordon is my – I have 3 bosses in the building. I have my boss is Elwood. I have Gordon. And then I have above him is Kathleen.
1: Get a vote?
0: What?
1: This? Do I get a vote?
0: No,
1: on
0: you
1: this?
0: Can use the bucket.
1: I don't want to, and I don't want you to.
0: No, that's a personal choice. So
1: can
0: the bucket is there for emergency. I'm using it now, and you don't even know.
1: Okay.
0: So the bucket is here. You saw it, right? Yellow bucket.
1: I thought it was green.
0: So, no,
2: I think it's yellow.
1: You showed it to me the other day in your car, and it looks green.
0: This is yellow.
1: That's yellow.
0: All right.
1: That is yellow.
0: And if you want to make a little money after
1: there is
0: anything,
1: green on there. There's a pickle.
0: If you want to make a little money afterwards, just go out in the mall and get some drumsticks.
1: Okay,
0: and put your,
1: I like it. You and
0: you
1: Dave,
0: some,
1: you and
0: try and do it. Try and do it before I use it the first time. It'll be the inaugural use of Tom's poop pee bucket.
2: Yeah, I'm not gonna poop in here.
1: Okay, thank you. I appreciate that.
0: Probably. That is not a guarantee or a promise, but hopefully. It is 9:44.
1: Mostly cloudy today. High around 64, 57 overnight, 66 tomorrow. It is 61 in Round Lake Beach and 61 in Beach Park.
0: All right. If you are interested in helping out the USO, tomorrow night I'll be hanging out at Mickey Finn's. Is there? Is this like a 5th annual? He does it every year. 95 Will Rock, Fins After Dark, benefiting the USO. It is free. They're going to have ways for you to contribute and help out the USO. But basically, come watch some music, enjoy some of that Mickey Finn's beer brewed right there, including Will Rock Doppelbach is back on tap.
1: Doppelbach!
0: Free admission, live music, beer, what more do you want? Well, we've got Godsmack tickets. We've got Everclear tickets. I'll draw for those around 6. The thing goes until 11. Mickey Finn's After Dark to benefit the USO and Naval Station Great Lakes. If you really want to support our troops and their families, come out and have some beers with us tomorrow night at Mickey Finn's on Milwaukee Avenue in Libertyville with the USO. We'll see you there with Will Rock.

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7: Eeny, meeny, miney. Which line should I use?
8: Hey, Mo! Hi, Will Rock. Who's this?
9: This is Laura.
8: Laura, you're caller number 10.
10: Yeah.
9: I am. Yeah. Oh, I'm so excited.
8: Yeah, you're qualified to see Metallica in Madison next summer. All right. How many times have you seen Metallica, Laura?
9: I've only seen them once.
8: Yeah.
10: I've never seen them.
9: I think I'm due for another time.
8: When did you see them?
9: When they were at Soldier Field. So was that 3 years ago?
8: Yeah. Was it something good? Like did that? You like yeah. it? Stadium show
9: they
8: out there in a football stadium?
9: Amazing. Yeah. They were amazing.
8: Yeah.
9: I had great seats. It was an awesome concert.
8: Well, these
9: can't wait to see them again.
8: Here's with ours. These might be the best concert seats you've ever had, or you may be able to fall off the back of the top of the stadium.
10: We never know. It's always a surprise.
8: I don't know. But you'll be inside on
9: as
8: it.
9: As long as I don't get hit with one of those T-shirt guns.
8: Yeah, that'll kill Mark. That killed Maude Flanders. That killed Ned Flanders' wife. That's what killed
9: Absolutely.
8: Ned Flanders' wife was a T-shirt mm-hmm. gun. I will be the guy right yeah. in front of you like Homer Simpson, and I will bend over to pick something up, and the T-shirt will hit you and knock you off the stadium. So if you're going to go.
9: Will you be drawing a bullseye with ketchup?
8: You know I will. You know I will. Don't. I like you. Laura's interesting. I hope you win and survive the day, Laura. Hold on the line, okay?
9: I hope so, too. Thanks.
10: And survive the day. I just like that little added.
8: That was a great Simpsons reference. That's what killed Ned Flanders' wife was a T-shirt gun.
10: Everyone knows that.
8: She's my people. Good luck in the drawing. We got two pairs of tickets. Keep listening for that Metallica sounder. When you hear it, call number 10 at 800-223-9510. Gets a shot at the tickets. I guarantee you Jen Meyer will have another shot at him after 10. We got more all this week. Your chance to see Talica and Madison and Die by T-Shirt Gun from Will Rock.

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1: Mostly cloudy today, 64 for a high, 57 overnight, 66 tomorrow. It is 63 in Lakemoore and 60 in Racine.
0: All right, on today's show. I thought we were very informative with the mortgage stuff.
1: Yeah, people want to know.
0: Feel like a real broadcaster.
1: Like we did something?
0: Yeah, yeah.
1: It won't last.
0: Then we get back to our normal stuff, like Sinkhole 101 with Leah. A classic. Big words are hard, and so are the small ones. I learned that the hard way this morning.
1: That was funny.
0: Got my comeuppance.
1: That is going. You're going to hear that. That's got to be a promo.
0: That certainly will.
1: Yeah.
0: Tertiary nipple. We learned about tertiary nipples on humans. Not to be confused with the ninth nipple on Leah's dog, that little freak. And we found out Leah's an old broad, basically. She's a ma'am.
1: Ma'am.
0: She's a ma'am. Whatever color that, she will gouge your eyes out. And thanks to TK from Citywide Mortgage for being on with us today. If you have an interesting or informative job, hobby, kink, talent, whatever, email Leah, L-E-A-H, at 95willrock.com, 2 I's, 1 L, and Will. And we'd love to have you on the show someday. We'll wrap up whatever this is next on Will Rock. Oop, fuck it.
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6: Let's begin now.
0: 360. Somebody drank all the Apple. Somebody drank all the Miller Lights. Somebody drank a lot of the things. So.
1: I like somebody. I think that somebody was you as far as the apple goes. I do recall watching you.
0: I'll have a word with me.
1: Yeah,
0: see.
1: You should.
0: I will sort that out. I will sort that out. It's 9:59.
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0: We're going to get out of here. Back tomorrow morning, bright and early, 5 until 10. Most important day of the week. Open phone Thursday. Free speech lives here. Call up and say whatever you want. I don't care. It's your radio station on Thursdays. We'll talk to you then. The delightful Jen Marzen next. Chance to qualify for CFG and Metallica tickets on the way. You have a good day. Be nice to each other. 95 will rock.

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1: You're still here? 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

Good Wednesday morning to you. I'm Jen Marr, 95 Will Rock and Rustic Road Brewing presents the Lakeside Oktoberfest 501 Club Party this Friday afternoon starting at 5:01. Leah and I will be at Harbor Park on Ring Road in Kenosha. There'll be some live music from Old Brown Shoes and Boys and Toys, delicious food, the Polish Plate, The Dish, Spaceman Burgers, Big City Pizza Noir Company, brats and schnitzel sandwiches, some of the area's finest craft brews. Also, we'll have Will Rock swag for you to win, and we'll have tickets to Trans-Siberian Orchestra. Coming to the Allstate Arena on Wednesday, December 23rd. That's a matinee show, but here's this. Someone's going to qualify for a chance to win their way into the Cabin Fever Getaway of 2027. Going to the Rio Palace Pacifico in Puerto Vallarta the end of January. So this Friday at 5:01, join me and Leah at Harbor Park on Ring Road in Kenosha.

0: Here we go again. It's the 95 Will Rock Morning Show Cabin Fever Getaway. We're going to the adults only, all-inclusive Rio Palace Pacifico in Puerto Vallarta, Mexico. 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

That is one from Shinedown Young Again on 95 Will Rock's Web Wednesday. 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

The 95 Will Rock Chula Vista Getaway Giveaway with Yuengling this Thursday starting at 6. Going to be at RJ's on the Lake. It's on Grand Avenue in Lindenhurst. Qualify to win a two-night stay at the Chula Vista Resort in the Dells for the 95 Will Rock Morning Show Chula Vista Getaway. So we qualify a different person Thursday nights this fall. There's only 9 of these events. And one winner will be chosen on Thursday, November 12th at the final event at Jay's Sports Bar in Ingleside. So this Thursday starting at 6 will be $4 pints of Yuengling and Yuengling Flight on special. And then we're giving away tickets. You can win them. Smith & Myers with Brian Dunn at the House of Blues on Sunday, December 6th. So Thursday starting at 6, join us at RJ's on the Lake on Grand Avenue in Lindenhurst. Latest one from Autumn Kings, Gone, Gone, Gone on the Rock Station.

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2: 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I'm Jen Martz. Time for the 11 o'clock acoustic cut. 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

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I'm Jen Marr. Before we get into the 95 Will Rock Liquid Lunch Hour, I need to give you your 12 o'clock keyword for 95 Will Rock's Go Anywhere Getaway. 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S-T-A-R. 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Number one in emission repairs from the north side of Chicago to Milwaukee, and Mickey Finn's, MickeyFinnsBrewery.com. 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

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There'll be live music from Liquidated Damages and Betty Soul. 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Tom is bringing along the tickets as well. Godsmack with Dorothy, Landmark Credit Union Live on Tuesday, October 20th. Everclear with American Hi-Fi at the Sylvie on Saturday, November 14th. 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
6: It's Corso giving you the breakdown in music news for Wednesday, September 23rd. 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First up, William Shatner has proven he is not slowing down anytime soon. At 95 years of age, the Star Trek legend just performed a secret set at Riot Fest in Chicago with his brand new heavy metal band, The Uckers. They ripped their tracks off his upcoming album, What the F is Heavy Metal, covering absolute classics like Ozzy's Crazy Train that you can check out right now over at 95rock.com and Motorhead's Ace of Spades. The backing band features members of Vixen and Kings of Thrash, and the album is loaded with massive guest spots from Tony Iommi, Brian May, and Rob Halford, just to name a few. Captain Kirk has officially gone from exploring space to exploring distortion. Meanwhile, Slipknot has fans scratching their heads over a mysterious new website. It features a burning band logo and highlights the date, September 28th. If you sign up, you get hit with creepy sound effects, weird noises, and quick flashes of imagery. Speculation is flying all over the place, especially since promo posters with the band's logo have been popping up in major cities like L.A. and Buenos Aires. Nobody knows if it's a huge tour announcement or more new music, but they are definitely keeping everyone in the dark. And finally, Quiet Riot has officially found their new frontman. They just tapped 23-year-old John Tora, singer for New Jersey hair metal band Fire and Ice. Tora actually went totally viral online after posting videos of himself singing classic Quiet Riot tracks, and his talent securely landed him the gig. He's replacing Jizzy Pearl and becomes the band's 8th full-time lead singer. His very first official show is coming up on October 1st down in Oklahoma, with dates booked through November and a South American tour coming next spring. There you go, a bit of some music news for you, all part of The Breakdown, brought to you by Windy City Rooter. 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

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Tons of different t-shirts, hoodies, hats, coffee, and we're just going to keep adding more as we go along. 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

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Hey, yo!

95 World Rocks Pandemonium 2026 is in the voting stage. Voting started this past Monday, and the six bands with the most votes will move on to the performance rounds. They are Saturday evenings, October 10th, 17th, and 24th. The band that wins is getting a professional band promo photo session, an opening spot for a Will Rock show in November, and a two-song demo, among other things. It's all thanks to Birch Beverages, Janelle Rominski Photography, and Angry Man Productions. I'm Jen Marr. Thanks so much for having us on today. Elwood's coming in next. I will leave you with Wage War, Blindfold. It's Will Rock.

0: again, it's the 95 Will Rock Morning Show Cabin Fever Getaway. We're going to the adults-only, all-inclusive Rio Palace Pacifico in Puerto Vallarta, Mexico. 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
1: 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This is Seether, and you're rocking with the rock station, 95 Will Rock. Biatch!

tell you what, at this point, I don't know how many NFL teams are already trying to rise above all the injuries. And we just finished up week two. The New York Giants, their star quarterback they were thought was going to bring them to the Holy Grail. Jackson Dart's done for the season. I know that feeling. But let's be honest, he's a second-year quarterback who barely played last year. Now, Jameis Winston, he is a vet. He's been around. But a lot of injuries coming down, and I'm sure Packers fans, you're feeling that and more, and a lot of other people. We'll see. Still, I'm still stung over that Jet loss on Sunday, but I'm still glad it didn't lose. All right, who was that Maiden last night? Maiden of Megadeth. Waino was out there, got some great pictures up. If you were there, send them on over. Like I said, I love seeing them. Pictures of you at the concert, enjoying it. Sets, pics, videos, whatever you got. Use our studio text line, 800-223-9510. The more FOMO for me, the better. But we ain't done at the CU1 Amphitheater tonight. Stain coming in on the 25th anniversary of Break the Cycle. Seether, Hinder, and Hoopastank. Who's going to be back out there? Probably should leave now for traffic. But as always, when you're out and about at these concerts, especially when you're winning tickets from us, send us your picks. We'd love to see them and post them. And it's Web Wednesday today, so make sure to get over to 95WarRock.com for your chance to qualify to win your way onto the 95 War Rock Morning Show Cabin Fever Getaway 2027 to the Riu Palace Pacifico in Puerto Vallarta, Mexico. Just click that link, and you got until tonight to do it, thanks to the USArmy.com. And don't forget, only a couple seats left on our chartered airplane to join the crew. 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I love this track. Let's get deep. And I'm not talking in a sexual way. I'm talking emotional, okay? Here's a new one from our boys out of Memphis, Tennessee, which I might have some news coming up about. It's Black Stone Cherry with Deep on World Rock.

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Yeah, I was super bummed at Louder Than Life when Papa Roach announced that they were not going to be able to play. Tobin, the bass player, apparently had a pretty serious medical emergency, forcing the band to bail off the festival, and then they had to move around all the set times. 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Along with some big news that's going to be breaking that I was going to do, but now I can't do that. But what I can do is get you a chance to qualify to win your way onto the 95 Wolrock Morning Show Cabin Fever Getaway. Once again, heading to Rio Palace Pacifico in Puerto Vallarta, Mexico, January 24th through the 31st. 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

doing it all for the Nookie. Yeah, they might only done 8 songs at Louder Than Life, but they did all the hits. Nookie, Rollin', Break Stuff, Behind Blue Eyes, a nice tribute to Sam Rivers, bass player passed away. He actually brought out his daughter onto stage. Fred kind of sang the whole thing, just looking at the screen, holding Sam's daughter. It's a pretty emotional moment for a Limp Bizkit set. And then they played Break Stuff again and Faith. So I guess if you're going to talk a lot of smack, you might as well just play the hits. So I'm glad Fred did that. Now, he's doing it all for the Nookie, and you're doing it all for the Chula Vista Getaway. Well, we're back at it again. 95 Well Rock with Yuengling. Qualified to win a 2-spot, 2-night stay at the Chula Vista Resort when we go out there for our CVG. Qualifying different people every Thursday night throughout the fall. And the winner going to be chosen in November. And this week, it's going to be Leah hanging out at RJ's on the Lake on Grand Avenue in Lindenhurst. This is going to be tomorrow night starting at 6. You can enjoy $4 pints of Yuengling and Yuengling Flights on special. Plus, she'll be bringing out tickets for Smith & Myers. Brent Smith and Zach Myers of Shinedown coming to the House of Blues for a holiday show for us December the 6th. That's tomorrow night. RJ's on the Lake. 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FFDP, something hopefully we don't have to worry about for a while. Here's Eye of the Storm. Father.

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don't know who runs the Wendy's social media accounts, but they are genius. And they've been teasing putting out a Wendy's emo album. And guess what? It officially dropped. So the album they put out, it is called Songs to Listen to in a Wendy's Parking Lot. And it's got a lot of featured guest vocalists on it. And obviously, it's an emo album. Some of the songs on it include She Said She Didn't Want Fries. It's done by Maddie Mullins of Memphis Mayfire. And now, lead singer of Amber Lynn. Also, I Miss the Sunroom. Remember those at the old Wendy's? That's done by Silverstein. The Best Combo Meal on the Worst Night of My Life. That's by Bless the Fall. And obviously, I love this one. Done by the State Champs. It's not a phase. It's a 10-piece, which is good. Like I said, I don't know who's running the Wendy's stuff, but it's awesome. And now I kind of want a Frosty. You ever get a Frosty and fries? You dip the fries in the Frosty? It sounds really gross, but I'm telling you, it's really good. Yeah, most up for the Stoners.

The 90s had something to say. The 2000s had something to prove. Today's rock has something to destroy. 95 will rock.

Don't forget, Brent Smith and Zach Myers of Shinedown coming back to town. They'll be here December 6th at the House of Blues for a little Smith and Myers holiday show. And we'll have your chance to win tickets in, including at a couple events this week. So definitely hit up the Road Trips page. 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And we want to send you there absolutely free. Well, you got to pay for taxes. But we're continuing on this week. Listen for the jet to fly over. When you hear it, be car number 10. It happens between 6 and 6. And yesterday I did it during the 5 o'clock hour. And I got yelled at because I teased it all afternoon. That's what we're supposed to do. But I will tell you this. I will do it during a different hour, not the 5 o'clock. Could it be this hour? Could it be the 4 o'clock? Well, you'll find out eventually, and you'll still yell at me. But there's still places, some spots on the plane to jump on as we charter our own airplane. The entire airplane is Well Rockers, which makes it awesome. CFGers. And once you go, you know. 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

you want to go on the greatest vacation of your life, and once you go, you know. 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Here's all.

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The tickets everybody wants at 95 Low Rock. Got them. 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Be caller 10. You're qualified to win a pair of tickets to see Metallica at Camp Randall Stadium, Saturday, June 12th of 2027. Is it creeping anybody else out that we're already talking about all these 2027 things? I'm like, slow down. Summer already went too fast enough. Let me enjoy fall a little bit. But when it comes to looking forward to concerts, I guess you could put that on the calendar. So once again, we'll be picking some winners after October the 2nd. All the details are on the Win Stuff page, 95WarRock.com. And no, I have not played the sounder yet. But you know what might be coming up? CFG sounder. Maybe. Just maybe. Maynard James Keenan in a perfect circle. You're starless.

0: All right, congratulations going out to Kim from the 262. She was calling number 10. She heard that jet flying over, and she saw all of her dreams in front of her of sitting on a beach, all you can drink, all you can eat, all inclusive with all the CFGers. Once you go, you know. Kim is now qualified to win. Once again, the finals going down at Shooters Sports Bar and Billiards Tuesday, October the 13th. 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When you hear it, be card 10, and you will be joining us. And you can still join us that night. Still got the Metallica sounder coming up, and on the way, we're checking out new music. 420 hit on the way.
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We're going to be out and about tomorrow, and we're kicking things off about 4 p.m. 95 War Rock at Mickey Finn's Brewery for Finn's After Dark. It's all benefiting the USO, so come on out for a good time and help out. Raising money for the USO based at Naval Station Great Lakes. There's going to be live music from Liquidated Damages and Betty Soul. Try one of the many delicious beers brewed right there at Mickey Finn's, and they've always got some goodies. Absolutely free to attend, but obviously you can make a donation to the cause. Going to have a QR code at the event. Tom Keefe will be live starting at 4, and he'll be bringing out tickets for Godsmack and Dorothy, plus Everclear and American Hi-Fi coming to the Sylvie. Mickey Finn's on Milwaukee Avenue in downtown Libertyville tomorrow with Tom Keefe at a Will Rock Morning Show, 4 o'clock, just in time for happy hour. And coming up next, we'll be jumping in the pit with the breakdown. I will be playing the Metallica Sounder sometime between now and 5 p.m. When you hear it, B-Card 10 gets you qualified to win 2 tickets to see the boys with Limp Bizkit and Avatar at Camp Randall Stadium. Right now, one of the most talked about bands in rock. They are calling themselves Ninth Key. It is Echo and producer Low Spirit, song that is requested so much. Here's Happy Feels Like.

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16: 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First up, William Shatner has proven he is not slowing down anytime soon. At 95 years of age, the Star Trek legend just performed a secret set at Riot Fest in Chicago with his brand new heavy metal band, The Uckers. They ripped through tracks off his upcoming album, What the F is Heavy Metal, covering absolute classics like Ozzy's Crazy Train that you can check out right now over at 95rock.com and Motorhead's Ace of Spades. The backing band features members of Vixen and Kings of Thrash, and the album is loaded with massive guest spots from Tony Iommi, Brian May, and Rob Halford, just to name a few. Captain Kirk has officially gone from exploring space to exploring distortion. Meanwhile, Slipknot has fans scratching their heads over a mysterious new website. It features a burning band logo and highlights the date September 28th. If you sign up, you get hit with creepy sound effects, weird noises, and quick flashes of imagery. Speculation is flying all over the place, especially since promo posters with the band's logo have been popping up in major cities like L.A. and Buenos Aires. Nobody knows if it's a huge tour announcement or more new music, but they are definitely keeping everyone in the dark. And finally, Quiet Riot has officially found their new frontman. They just tapped 23-year-old John Tora, singer for New Jersey hair metal band Fire and Ice. Tora actually went totally viral online after posting videos of himself singing classic Quiet Riot tracks, and his talent securely landed him the gig. He's replacing Jizzy Pearl and becomes the band's eighth full-time lead singer. His very first official show is coming up on October 1st down in Oklahoma, with dates booked through November and a South American tour coming next spring. There you go, a bit of some music news for you, all part of the breakdown, brought to you by Windy City Rooter. They drain your pipes, not your wallet. 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
27: So I know it's Wednesday, and everybody is expecting me to highlight another local band for the 420 homegrown hit. 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And thank you to Birch Beverages and more. 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And our friends over at Temptations, Exotic Smoking Accessories, just north of Highway 50, East Frontage Road, Kenosha. So the track that I'm featuring today is from a band that I got to spend some time with and sit down at Louder Than Life this weekend. She also had the honor of opening up for Linkin Park in her home country. And she has just been added on to the Taste of Chaos tour. Heading to New Zealand today with one of the most talked about artists. And we'll get into the track. See what your thoughts are on this. It's got a little melody. It's got some screaming. It's got breakdowns. A little bit something for everyone. So we'll see if it makes the encore. Get your votes in on that studio text line. 800-223-9510 with the puffer pass. Here's your 420 hit.

95 War Rock 428 on this Wednesday. What'd you think about the song? 800-223-9510 for the studio text line. You don't know. You get over 50% of the vote, you get in the encore. If you don't, you're getting thrown away. It's that simple. Also, as promised, the Metallica montage is going to be going off sometime between now and five. Here at B-Car number 10, I'll get you qualified to win two tickets to see Metallica, Limp Bizkit, and Avatar live at Camp Randall Stadium. It's Mr. Zombie right now. Let's go Super Peace.

And the record is finally out on Friday. It dropped their major label debut. Epiphanies is out now. Autumn Kings with Gone, Gone, Gone. There's so many great songs on it. I knew that album was going to be sick. Joe and Jake have just been working their asses off the last couple years. It was an honor. We were the first ones to have the band live in studio, first ones to play them. And now that song in the top five on the rock charts could go to number one. But that's it. That's what Will Rock can do. All right, it's Elwood in the middle of the 420 hit of the day, but first I want to congratulate Jeff from the 847. He just qualified to win a pair of tickets to see Metallica with Limp Bizkit and Avatar, all going down at the Camp Randall Stadium. That'll be up in Madison. But keep listening for the Metallica Sounder between 6 and 6, Monday through Friday. So let's see what you're saying about the featured track today, 800-223-9510.

All right, from the studio text line from the 847. Puff, you weren't kidding. Had a little bit of everything for everyone. Yeah, I told you. From the 414, Puff, I'm digging on this one, Elwood. From the 262, sounds a little like Poppy. I will puff on this. Justin? Oh, no, Nick, not feeling it. 847, pass, blah. Not a fan of hers. One day, Nick, one day. From Kurt, the 847, pass, horrible. Thought I missed Metallica because my radio changed stations. Grr. I guess that's enough. From the 262, that's a puff. 708. Puff coming in from Kevin in Burlington. Are we playing the new Falling in Reverse song, Joseph? Yeah, I have it if you want. Ron from Crystal Lake. Said it before, I'm a sucker for female voices. I'm puffing on this one. I like it. From the 815, interesting. I'll puff on it. Why not? And Seth, my boy, the pizza guy up in Racine, puffing on this one. And as always, I like to say when I hear from him, tip your delivery drivers. This Friday, you'll be ordering pizza like everybody else does. And those pizza drivers are working their butts off, getting that pizza to you hot. So always tip them. So we got a lot of positive feedback, a little bit of negative. We'll see if they make the cut coming up next. 800-223-9510.

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12: 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Also, friendly reminder, I'll be kicking off the Road Rage Hour with another keyword for you to go anywhere but here. The ultimate getaway. 73%. We got the puff today. The artist that I featured is from New Zealand. Her name is Vana. I got a chance to sit down with her at Louder Than Life this weekend, and it was a very interesting interview. Not only was she very sweet and awesome, but she was literally on stage absolutely destroying it when we went to Code Red. Code Red meaning festival shut down, everyone's getting evacuated, there's lightning in the area. So it's an interesting conversation as an artist of what you do when you're up there in the zone and all of a sudden you turn around, you see Code Red and everyone's running. Luckily, we were only out for like 2 hours and everybody got back in. But the song that I featured is her brand new one, which came out about a week ago. It is called Bleeding Heart. But you can also check out her past songs and music videos for Pray and Beg. I think you'll really dig it. So if you want to see that interview, follow us at 95WRock on Facebook. I'm going to be putting that up in just a few minutes. And we've got interviews I did with Bill Murray, Tom Morello, the Otherwise Brothers, Dead Poets Society, From Ashes to New, Alien Ant Farm. There's a ton at this point. So check them all out. But for now, here's your 420 Encore. It is Vanna with Bleeding Heart. And by the way, if you're going to Taste of Chaos, you'll see her there with Hollywood Undead and In This Moment. So get there early.

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4: 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Airfare, round trip, you and a guest, luxury hotel. Doesn't matter where you want to go. Florida, New York City, L.A., Denver, Colorado, Fargo, North Dakota if you want. It's all up to you. 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Text that in now to 800-223-9510 for your chance to go anywhere but here. I got some slots opened up for the Road Rage Hour. So I'll be driving home from work, getting the kids around, after school activities, running out for dinner. What do you want the soundtrack to be? Hit me up. 800-223-9510. Got to see Zach Wilde over the weekend. He did Ozzy's song at Louder Than Life. Whew, man, was that emotional. Let's go on to the darker side.

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0: got your Pretty Reckless coming up. 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If there's something you want to hear, get in there, and I'll do my best to take care of you. So, yeah, Taylor Momsen, my girl, of course. I'll get him some tracks coming up. She crushed it at Louder Than Life, too, finishing off one of the side stages. Well, this time Friday, we'll be partying up. This is going to be a fun one. 95 Well Rock and Rustic Road Brewing presents the Lakeside Oktoberfest 501 Club Party. And you're going to be hanging out with the ladies, Leah and Jen Marr, live from Harbor Park in Kenosha. Starting at 501, they'll have tickets for Trans-Siberian Orchestra that you can win. Also, qualify for a chance to win your way into the Cabin Fever Getaway 2027. You could do that today, too, with our Web Wednesday. Some of the area's finest craft brew is going to be out there. Delicious food. They'll have live music. So come hang out with us. 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I stopped at the liquor store Garfield's on the way home yesterday, and I found the perfect Oktoberfest variety pack where it had the Oktoberfest. I know you can laugh, but it had the pumpkin ones. It's fine for this time of season. It's cooled off. And then it had a new one, like this weird spice. But I love drinking beers with the season. And by far, fall are always the best. All your details, road trips page, 95WarRock.com.
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Taylor Momsen and the Pretty Reckless by request. 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As the temperatures cool down, we're starting to feel it. 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New album coming out in a few weeks. 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

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Now, voting is now open, but you got to do it through October the 2nd. 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And now the six bands with the most votes are going to be moving on to the performance rounds, where this band, whoever wins, is going to get cash, a two-song demo thanks to Angry Man Productions, an opening spot for a Will Rock show coming up in November, a professional band photo shoot with Janelle Rominski Photography. She crushes it. She just did Tom Morello at the Rave Eagles Ballroom the other day. And, of course, let Will Rock get your band to the next level. 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And speaking of new bands and rock stars, they are called Letdown. Here is Do It for the Love.

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Disturbed with Voices on 95 Will Rock. Sometimes the voices in my head are good. Other times, they're bad. It's just a matter of which ones you're going to listen to. Disturbed's been quite quiet, but that usually means big announcements are coming, and we're seeing that from a lot of bands right now, because as everybody gets older, they need a little bit more of downtime. I do want to send love out to Tobin, bass player of Papa Roach, who was dealing with some medical issues. They were set to perform at Louder Than Life this weekend and had to pull out last minute and canceling their performance completely. I was supposed to sit down with Jacoby and break some news, but unfortunately that didn't happen. But as of right now, we're all just hoping Tobin's okay and the band can get back to 100%. Here's Papa Roach with See You in Hell. It's New Rock Discovery on Will Rock.

West is in full bloom. Even though we're still in September, the fall beers are arriving. 95 Wall Rock and Rustic Road Brewing presents the Lakeside Oktoberfest 501 Club Party this week. It's Leah and Jen Marr, Harbor Park in Kenosha. They're going to be bringing out tickets for Trans-Siberian Orchestra at the Allstate Arena to get you in a holiday spirit for December 23rd. It's always a tradition for many families, so let us give you your tickets. And another chance to qualify to win your way on the Cabin Fever Getaway to the Rio Pal Pacifico in Puerto Vallarta, Mexico in January. We still have a few seats left. Call 833-TL-TRIPS and check it out online. So there's going to be tons of beer there, live music from Old Brown Shoes and Boys and Toys, plenty of food to choose from, and try some of the area's finest craft brews. 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
1: What's up, knuckleheads? This is Ivan Moody from the one and only Five Finger Death Punch. 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

Five Finger Death Punch, Nails in the Coffin. Find it on their 10th studio album, Legacy, which is out now. Ivan Moody says that's his favorite song on the album. Even though you're never supposed to say that, he said it's his favorite. I know bands have their favorites, and I know they can't say them. But now, every time I hear that song and I see the title, I just think, The Traitors. You watch Traitors? I love it. Two episodes in, new season. Alan Cummings is the best, and this time it's kind of weird because it's all just normal American people. So it's hard to kind of prejudge them, because when it was always celebrities and reality stars, you kind of had an idea what kind of person they were. But when it's just 22 random strangers, it's going to be tough to find the traitors. But do you love it? 800-223-9510, studio text line. Tell me if you're enjoying it.

Well, that just about does it for me tonight. We're halfway through the week. Big Brother is back on television tonight. I love it. I'm sorry. I can't help it. It's a tradition, and I get angrier and angrier every episode. Before I get out of here, don't forget, tomorrow night, we got our Chula Vista Getaway giveaway with Yuengling. Qualify to win a two-night stay at the CVG in Wisconsin Dells with the Will Rock Morning Show. $4 pints of Yuengling and Yuengling Flight On Special. Going to be all throwing down with Leah, the Morning Show, at RJ's on the Lake in Lindenhurst, starting off at 6 tomorrow. And she's bringing out tickets for Smith & Myers. Brent Smith and Zach Myers of Shinedown. Holiday show at the House of Blues Acoustic, Sunday, December 6th. And I love that Yuengling's here. So get out there, hang out with Leah, and qualify to win your way on the CBG. Wayne's coming in next. Corso's got the next couple weeks off. Got White Zombie, Queens of the Stone Age, and Hailstorm after the break, and I'll leave you with the latest from the Foo Fighters. Horns up, keep it heavy, stay metal. Tell the ones you love them every day, because you never know when it's going to be the last. And be kind to each other, all right?

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4: 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Eliquis can cause serious and potentially fatal bleeding. Don't take if you have an artificial heart valve, abnormal bleeding, or antiphospholipid syndrome. While taking, you may bruise more easily or bleed longer. A spinal injection increases blood clot risk, which may cause paralysis. 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Aspirin products, NSAIDs, SSRIs, SNRIs.

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0: 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Some songs just make you go, yeah. 95 will rock.